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Coast 93.1 with Steel Z. The ticks are out and about in the state of Maine. As a matter of fact, we're on track for a record number of Lyme cases because of longer tick seasons. We never had to deal with ticks as kids, right? Where did these things come from?

0: 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A strange taste? A smell? A test result you weren't expecting? That's when having someone you can trust matters.
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10: Cool and comfortable tonight under a partly cloudy sky. Low temperatures early tomorrow morning in the mid to upper 40s. For our Wednesday, mostly sunny, a warmer day. Inland areas up around 80, 70s along the coastline. Overnight Wednesday night, mostly clear, not quite as cool. Lows in the lower 50s Thursday morning. And then sunshine, warmer on Thursday. Highs between 80 and 85. Similar weather expected on Friday. The next chance for rain is Saturday afternoon. I'm News Center Maine meteorologist Ryan Breton for Coast 93.1.
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2: 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Three more days and then the weekend is back. And yes, looks like it's going to rain on Saturday. Not a complete washout, but here we go again.

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0: Wedding surprises tomorrow. Wait until you hear who walked into their wedding. It was a surprise 9,000 miles in the making.
1: Okay.
0: Tomorrow morning on The Blake Show. That's around 7:10. We'll see you then.

It's about damn time. Coast 93.1, how you doing? It's Steelzy. Going to be some nice weather coming this week. Not warm enough to hit the lakes and rivers, according to officials. Still a little cold, like in the 40s and 50s, the water temp. This is the Fray and Ice Cold Lakes.

0: 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If you missed just a minute, you may have missed this.
1: This guy really believes that he's cursed by his ex-girlfriend because she got into witchcraft. They broke up and it was a bad breakup. He moved out in like the middle of the day. And he thinks she cursed him because since then, one bad thing after another has happened to me.
2: Uh-oh.
1: I lost my job.
3: Oh my God.
1: My best friend moved away. 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Is there any way to get uncursed?
3: Wow.
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1: Right.
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2: No.
1: That's
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1: That's rule number one.
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1: Yeah.
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3: In October of 1775, a British fleet sailed into what is now Portland. The commander, Henry Mowat, ordered a brutal bombardment that destroyed much of the town. The burning of Falmouth shocked colonists and pushed many undecided settlers toward supporting independence.
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4: Coast 93.1, who needs a weather app when you've got the latest local forecast from News Center Maine?
5: Cool and comfortable tonight under a partly cloudy sky. Low temperatures early tomorrow morning in the mid to upper 40s. For our Wednesday, mostly sunny, a warmer day. Inland areas up around 80, 70s along the coastline. Overnight Wednesday night, mostly clear, not quite as cool. Lows in the lower 50s Thursday morning. And then sunshine, warmer on Thursday. Highs between 80 and 85. Similar weather expected on Friday. The next chance for rain is Saturday afternoon. I'm News Center Maine meteorologist Ryan Breton for Coast 93.1.
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Coast 93.1 with Steel Z. Hope you're having a great night. Hey, you can hit me up anytime on the Coast 93.1 mobile app. If you want to hear a song or just to say hi or just tell me to shut up, that's fine too. I can take it. One Republic's latest, here's Need Your Love.

0: 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Your home for The Blake Show with Kelly and Todd. And we play your hit music all day, and we've got more of that next.
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0: Hi, I'm Scott Libby, owner of Royal River Heat Pumps. Did you know that the three hottest summers on record have occurred in 2023, 2024, and 2025? Makes you wonder what 2026 is going to bring. 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The experts say that they are not going to go back down until 2027, so be prepared. Call today. We look forward to talking to you.
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6: Cool and comfortable tonight under a partly cloudy sky. Low temperatures early tomorrow morning in the mid to upper 40s. For our Wednesday, mostly sunny, a warmer day. Inland areas up around 80, 70s along the coastline. Overnight Wednesday night, mostly clear, not quite as cool. Lows in the lower 50s Thursday morning. And then sunshine, warmer on Thursday, highs between 80 and 85. Similar weather expected on Friday. The next chance for rain is Saturday afternoon. I'm News Center Maine meteorologist Ryan Breton for Coast 93.1.
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1: They say the holy water's watered down, and this town's lost its faith. Our colors will fade eventually, so if our time is running out, day after day, we'll make the mundane a masterpiece. Oh my, my, oh my, my love, I take one look at you, you're taking me out.

0: 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If you missed just a minute, you may have missed this.
1: What are your five things that really can define you? 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
3: 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I'm right. Mom. Okay. 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
13: Cool and comfortable tonight under a partly cloudy sky. Low temperatures early tomorrow morning in the mid to upper 40s. For our Wednesday, mostly sunny, a warmer day. Inland areas up around 80, 70s along the coastline. Overnight Wednesday night, mostly clear, not quite as cool. Lows in the lower 50s Thursday morning. And then sunshine, warmer on Thursday. Highs between 80 and 85. Similar weather expected on Friday. The next chance for rain is Saturday afternoon. I'm News Center Maine meteorologist Ryan Breton for Coast 93.1.
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0: Late Show with Kelly and Todd on Coast 93.1. If you missed just a minute, you may have missed this.
1: This guy really believes that he's cursed by his ex-girlfriend because she got into witchcraft. They broke up and it was a bad breakup. He moved out in like the middle of the day. And he thinks she cursed him because since then, one bad thing after another has happened to me.
2: Uh-oh.
1: I lost my job.
3: Oh my God.
1: My best friend moved away. My truck is in the shop. Is there any way to get uncursed?
3: Wow.
2: Well, his first mistake was he should have broken up with her in a good way.
1: Right?
2: He
1: knew. Don't ghost a witch.
2: No.
1: That's
2: right.
1: That's rule number one.
3: Don't ghost a witch.
2: 3 years.
1: Yeah.
3: Awesome.
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We're going to pick out a couple more songs and figure out what to talk about. Stick tight. Don't go. It's Maine's Coast.

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0: Blake Show with Kelly and Todd on Coast 93.1. If you missed just a minute, you may have missed this.
1: What are your five things that really can define you? 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

She'll be alright. 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

0: The Blake Show with Kelly and Todd on Coast 93.1. If you missed just a minute, you may have missed this.
1: This guy really believes that he's cursed by his ex-girlfriend because she got into witchcraft. They broke up and it was a bad breakup. He moved out in like the middle of the day. And he thinks she cursed him because since then, one bad thing after another has happened to me.
2: Uh-oh.
1: I lost my job.
3: Oh my God.
1: My best friend moved away. My truck is in the shop. Is there any way to get uncursed?
3: Wow.
2: Well, his first mistake was he should have broken up with her in a good way.
1: Right.
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1: You don't ghost a witch.
2: No.
1: That's
2: right.
1: That's rule number one.
3: Don't ghost a witch.
2: 3 years.
1: Yeah.
3: Awesome. Good morning.
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1: No matter gay,

0: East Coast 93.1. I was born this way.
1: What?
0: Lady Gaga with the number one LGBTQ plus anthem, according to, I think it was Spotify or something.
1: That makes sense.
0: But that's a big one.
1: Yep.
0: That's a big one.
1: It's a good one.
0: Basically any Madonna song and any Cher song.
1: Yeah.
0: And about 60% of the Lady Gaga songs.
1: Yeah, right.
0: Fit in that category.
1: Yeah.
0: But yeah, Pride Month underway. And just a little reminder of why Pride Month is important. The Rainbow Crosswalk that was in Bangor already got vandalized.
1: Oh.
0: Some scaredy cat.
1: Oh, God.
0: Put tire marks on it. Oh, which really is just like so symbolic of how much of a wimp these people
1: stupid.
0: Really are, you know? It's like not only can you get out, you can't even get out of the car or take responsibility for it, you know?
1: Yep.
0: But that's why it's important. I mean, it's the same people who put skid marks on a rainbow crosswalk who also post, why do we need a Pride Month?
1: Mm-hmm.
0: Well,
1: yeah,
0: because of you.
1: Yeah.
0: Because of you.
1: Yeah.
0: So anyway, happy Pride. Pride parade and festival on the 20th, and then the big gay dance party that we're sponsoring on Saturday night, the 20th, which is at the State Theater, which will be a lot of fun. And yeah, you don't have to be gay to go.
1: No.
0: You just have to like us.
1: They'll let you in.
0: And it's a great cause, too. We're probably talk more about this next week, but the Equality Community Center is opening its doors as the first LGBTQ plus wow. affirming housing place in Maine for seniors. Because, you know, a lot of LGBTQ plus seniors don't have kids. You know, they're just not from an era where mm-hmm. that was seemed possible.
1: Right.
0: And they don't have people to take care of them. Yeah. So to have a senior center for those folks is amazing.
1: Yeah.
0: And a really, really cool part of the community. So.
1: Yeah. You don't even think about that, huh? That they don't have kids, that they didn't even think that that was something.
0: Yeah.
1: Right. And we just think that that's normal now, which is great.
0: Well, I mean, even since I was the age that I could get married,
1: mm-hmm.
0: I couldn't.
1: Right.
0: Legally.
1: Right.
0: At least not in every state. That didn't happen until my 30s.
1: Yeah. And I just think that that's just a normal question. Oh, are you guys going to get married? You guys going to have kids? And that's just normal
0: right. that's
1: for me
0: new.
1: To think. Right. And that's for those guys. Yeah. Yeah.
0: Yeah. So big gay dance party. Get your tickets. Saturday night, June 20th at the State Theater. It's always just a super positive
1: yep.
0: DJs, performances, a lot of dancing, great music,
1: yep.
0: and a room full of love and support.
1: Yes.
0: So that's exciting. This is a travel trend that I find fascinating. What are people doing right now while they go on vacation? Going grocery shopping.
1: Isn't that funny?
0: So the idea is you can try like foreign products.
1: Oh.
0: I think this is more international. I mean, what are you doing? I went to Orlando. Oh, for Disney? No, just to go to Publix.
1: Yeah. Oh, they're going
0: okay.
1: just to go grocery shopping.
0: No. Like,
1: oh, okay,
0: but
1: okay,
0: while
1: okay.
0: they're on vacation,
1: yeah. right.
0: going grocery shopping to try like foreign food items
1: mm-hmm.
0: and to save a little money.
1: Yeah.
0: With the groceries. The only problem is, and we've done this, like when we went to Orlando recently,
1: mm-hmm.
0: we did. We got some groceries, so we had some snacks and everything, and
1: yeah.
0: it's way cheaper than getting the snacks at all these places, right?
1: Oh, for sure.
0: You know, we'll make a drink at home instead of going out, you know?
1: Yeah.
0: But the problem is then, depending on how you're traveling, you may not be able to bring any of that stuff, so you got to make sure you shop right.
1: Right. Yes. Yeah, we've done this. Like, we did this for over Christmas when we went to my brother's house. We stopped at the grocery store and went grocery shopping and did all that stuff. But yes, you have to plan accordingly for just the days that you're going to be there.
0: Right.
1: But then also when we were, at one point we were going to do a trip with my brother and a couple other couples. And my brother was planning this and he said, you know, we don't have to do all inclusive. We can all cook and you know, each couple can cook one night and this will be great and, you know, go grocery. And I was thinking, this is not a vacation.
0: Yeah.
1: How is this a vacation?
0: That's the problem.
1: We're
0: yeah.
1: all going to go grocery shopping when we get there and then each couple. And then what's going to end up happening is that, you know, I'm going to end up cooking or, you know, the girls are going to end up cooking. This is not fun. I don't
0: yeah.
1: want to end up at a grocery store at any point in a vacation or cooking or cleaning or any of it.
0: If I'm on vacation, one of the things I'm taking a vacation from is dishes.
1: Yeah.
0: So
1: in the grocery store and making a list and figuring it out and no.
0: The idea of spending time in a place that I've paid to be in scrubbing a pan.
1: Right.
0: Sounds awful. Like
1: yes.
0: But because I know it's a lot of it's about saving money, but how much are you saving?
1: None.
0: You know what I mean? Like
1: no.
0: if you really factor in like the amount of time you're spending,
1: yes,
0: and what you're spending money on already, the
1: exactly.
0: flight, the hotel, you know, anything else, if it's a few more bucks to go out to eat,
1: yes,
0: I'd rather plunk a few more bucks down, you know?
1: And you find yourself at a grocery store and then you're in vacation mode and you feel like, oh, well, I'll get this, you know, brie, the better brie, because we're on vacation.
0: Right. And then you spend more.
1: Exactly. And then you're like, oh, I'll get the better champagne because we're on vacation. And I'll do this because we're on vacation. No, you end up spending way too much money anyway.
0: And then it's like, so we're really poo-pooing this idea, it turns
1: out. We're poo-pooing this idea. Poo-poo it. Don't do it. No, don't do
0: it. What started is like, oh, this is an interesting trend. It's like, don't do it.
1: Don't do it.
0: Don't waste your time.
1: No.
0: Well, because then you got 2 days left in the vacation, and now you're like, oh, we got to go through the groceries.
1: Exactly.
0: Instead of doing that excursion or going to try, you know, some local dessert that's made by someone who knows how to make it locally.
1: And even when I was with my kids and we had, like, the rest of the groceries, I was forcing my kids to eat a scoop of cream cheese for breakfast because I was like, look, we have to finish up these groceries, have a scoop of peanut butter and a scoop of cream cheese because this is all we have left.
0: Right.
1: Yeah. No, it's no, right. This is it. No. Yeah. Yeah, we have an old banana. It's moldy. I don't care, but you got to eat it because this is what we have got left.
0: Or imagine you're in Mexico and it's like, okay, it's our last day in Mexico. What are we going to do? Well, we've got to finish the bagels.
1: Yeah.
0: Wait, what?
1: Everybody, grab one.
0: Yeah. No, we're not doing tacos today.
1: No way.
0: My mom, we're in Mexico.
1: I don't care.
0: Part of why I came here is the cheap tacos. Which, by the way, if you're in Mexico, it's probably cheaper
1: exactly.
0: to go get street tacos
1: yes.
0: than it is to even try to make your own.
1: I know.
0: Anyway. Hi, good morning. Not every segment will be us bringing up something and then tearing it apart, including the next one, which could be you. If you want to be the first call of the day, we'd love to say hi. 207-792-6278. And, you know, we don't get calls every day, but and I know a lot of people are more comfortable texting and everything, and that's fine. You can text us and say hello. But we do like talking to people.
1: Yeah.
0: And hearing your voice. And the first call of the day is one of our favorite moments because it's, you know, just us here in the 5 o'clock club. And we get to meet someone who we haven't talked to yet. So if you've never called before and you're up now, you're part of the 5 o'clock club today, give us a shout. 79 Coast, 792-6278. You're on The Blake Show. Good morning.
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0: 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Did you know that the three hottest summers on record have occurred in 2023, 2024, and 2025? Makes you wonder what 2026 is going to bring. 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The experts say that they are not going to go back down until 2027, so be prepared. Call today. We look forward to talking to you.
1: 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Royal River Heat Pumps does it right.
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0: Coast 93.1, The Blake Show with Kelly and Todd. Oh, it's that wonderful season. Is it a cold? Is it allergies? Is it flu?
1: I know.
2: What do you got, Blake?
0: I had a cold. Oh.
2: Yeah, you did.
0: And
2: yeah.
0: But I still have that lingering, like I just had to blow my nose because Kelly and I are trading sniffles.
1: I know. I noticed that too.
0: Right?
2: Yeah, stop
0: every couple
2: face.
0: Seconds.
1: Yeah, exactly. We just keep making out with each other.
2: Yeah.
1: Yeah. God. Yeah, it is gross.
2: Yeah.
0: I know you feel left out, Todd. You know, one day.
1: That's really gross.
2: Okay, now it got weird.
0: We'll give you what you want. Oh, my God. Isn't it funny that you can be 40-something years old and you're still worried about showing your parents your tattoo?
1: Oh, my God. I've been wanting to say this for so long. But
0: had he not seen it?
1: No. And so I was...
0: You've had this tattoo for...
1: Since December.
0: I was going to say it's...
1: But I haven't wanted to say it on the air, really. So my parents are not tattoo people.
0: Yeah.
1: But I have been hiding my tattoo that I got since I got it in December.
0: Mm-hmm.
1: So, and it's on my arm, like fully on my arm.
0: Your forearm.
1: My forearm.
0: Like
1: covered.
0: If you don't have a long sleeve,
1: right.
0: It's very obvious. And it goes up your whole forearm.
1: My whole arm.
2: 6 months of the year,
1: yes.
2: Like nobody ever sees it. But
0: right.
2: Starting to get a little warmer and you're going to be seeing your parents a little more. You got to come clean.
1: Exactly. So like over Christmas time, like they would come over to the house and I'd be like, oh, Jay, they're coming over. I have to put my sleeve down. So I would like always put my sleeve down.
0: Kelly's wearing like one sleeve, like a gangster.
1: I literally would. I would like catch myself if I was cooking.
0: Is that Bloods or Crips?
1: If I was cooking, I would like put my sleeve up and I'd be like, oh crap. And I'd like put it down. Because here's the deal. I just don't want to hear it. Like I'm fine. I just don't want to hear the comments.
0: Right.
1: So, you know, I just don't want to deal with it. And so, but now it's getting warmer. And I said to Jay, I'm like, oh crap. Like, here we go. Like, there's no hiding it now.
0: Right.
1: So, Riley's graduation.
0: So did you say it or did...
1: No, I'm not going to point it out. I'm just going in. So Riley's graduation, I wear a short sleeve dress. And then it's out and I'm waiting.
0: Right.
1: No one says anything. So I'm like, I don't think they noticed. Okay, perfect. No one says anything. I go to brunch for Mother's Day. No one says anything. And then Riley's graduation party over the weekend. We're sitting there and I'm wearing a short sleeve shirt. And my father looks at me. He's like, what's that? He goes, what's all that on your arm?
0: So, but it took like three times of seeing you.
1: Three
0: That's
1: times
0: funny.
1: Of seeing me. And he's like, what's all this? Is this temporary? What's all this drawing?
0: Yes. Is this temporary that you've had on for a month and a half?
1: Yeah, exactly. I'm like, it's a tattoo. And he just looks at me and shakes his head. And I'm like, yeah, it's great, isn't it? And he's like, yeah. And that's it. And I was like,
0: so funny.
1: It's over and done with. But he'll look. I have a tattoo on my foot that I've had, I don't know, for years now. Every time he sees me and he's like, is that new?
0: Yeah.
1: Every time. Every time. I'm like,
2: no,
1: yeah.
2: No, he's seen it a million times.
1: A million times.
2: But so he'll say the same thing about your arm.
1: Exactly.
2: Every time he sees it.
1: Just to be like, what's this?
0: Does he know about the Walmart Black Sun tramp stamp?
1: Oh, yeah. That's the one that I thought he was going to love. Yeah, that's the one when I was 18. I was like, look what I got. And he's like, I've never been more disappointed.
2: Right.
1: Yeah. Because I thought he was going to be cool.
0: Even my mom, who's like super artsy and, you know, very like liberal and all that. When I got a tattoo, she's like, she just makes these little comments. She's not like angry about it or bothered by it, but she's like, you know, I thought I made you perfect.
1: Yeah, exactly.
0: You know, that's her line that she'll say.
1: Yeah.
2: Oh boy.
0: I thought you were fine.
2: That's some serious guilt right there.
1: Yes, it's the guilt. It's like the disappointment, like,
2: yeah.
1: Yeah. I'm like, oh God, I just don't want to deal with it.
0: Todd, would your parents be weird? I know you don't have tattoos, but would it be a thing?
2: I don't know. Probably not. I mean, my dad, my sister has a couple tattoos.
0: Yeah. Okay. So
2: of anyone out there that I fear disappointing the most, aside from like my wife, it's my father.
1: Yeah.
2: You know, I don't know why it is, but it just is.
0: Yeah.
2: But I think because my younger sister has a couple tattoos, I don't think it would be a problem at all. You know,
0: I wonder if it's a different thing between dads and daughters.
2: Yeah. No, because if my daughter gets one, I'm not going to be happy.
0: Yeah, see?
1: Yeah.
2: I will be disappointed.
0: But if Brody got one, not as big a deal?
2: I think I'd kind of be disappointed in both, to be honest, but definitely Lila more than Brody.
0: Yeah. It's funny.
2: Yeah, probably Lila.
0: Isn't that
2: more.
0: Funny?
1: Yeah.
0: Because does your mom or dad care more, Kel?
1: My dad cares more. My mom.
0: Yeah. See, isn't that funny?
1: Yeah. My mom, like, I don't think my mom likes it, but she's not.
2: Right.
1: She's
2: she just
1: not.
2: Doesn't say anything.
1: Doesn't
2: about
1: say
2: it or
1: anything. Doesn't, right. But my dad's just like, why?
0: Well, at least not until they get in the car.
1: Exactly. Totally. Right. Oh, and then right. It's, yeah, and then it's like, why fest. Is she doing this?
0: Did you see Kel's arm?
1: What a way. Like, why? Right. She's beautiful.
2: Did you see
1: as
2: Kel's
1: she
2: arm?
1: Is. Yeah.
2: How did I thought we raised her right.
1: Exactly. You know? Like, she's just
2: where did we
1: it.
2: Mess up, honey?
1: Yeah,
2: where
1: God.
2: Did we mess up?
1: Exactly. Yeah. Totally.
0: Right.
1: Yeah. Yeah.
0: Oh my God, that's so fun. Tal's gonna go on TV in a second.
2: I do, yeah.
0: Says a text says my dad made a bigger deal about a small tattoo than he did about me getting implants at 21.
1: Yeah. Yep.
0: Isn't that funny?
1: Yeah.
0: Huh.
1: Yeah. My. Yep.
0: It's a thing.
1: Mm-hmm.
0: It's a thing. Mm-hmm. All right, Todd's got your News Center Maine forecast.
3: Mostly sunny today and warmer too. High temperatures between 75 and 80. That 75 will be at the coast, 80 inland.
0: Nice.
3: Clear, comfortable tonight in the 50s. Sunny and kind of hot tomorrow, 80 to 85. And we'll see that heat again on Friday, 80 to 85 with a mix of sunshine and clouds.
0: All right, this is a cool little exercise. If you had to define yourself in five words, but there are a couple rules.
1: Okay.
0: Okay. It's five nouns that you would use to describe yourself, and not like your character. Like it's like if you listed these five things to a friend, they'd go, "Oh, that's you."
1: Okay.
0: Okay.
1: Yeah.
0: You're five. Hmm. It's called. You're five. So think about that, and then we'll share coming up.
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0: Coast 93.1, The Blake Show with Kelly and Todd. Man, I'm trying to come up with my fifth one.
1: Oh, man, I have too many.
0: Oh, really?
1: And I don't want to be this one. I want to be something cooler.
2: Well, maybe you aren't.
1: I'm not. Exactly. That's the worst part.
0: So the idea, it's called your five. Your my five. My five. Five nouns, person, place, or thing. Okay. Five nouns that describe you. Some of the texts we're getting. Oh, interesting. Mom, wife, runner, vegan, homeschooler. Mom, maid. There's another one. Mom, maid, chef, teacher, therapist. Your five nouns. Now, let me give you the dating expert who came up with this, what hers are.
2: Okay.
0: Hers are whiskey, crossword, push-ups, Broadway musicals.
2: Sorry.
0: Not supposed to be judging them, Todd.
2: That's right. I should never.
0: And ping pong, which is
2: I love that.
0: Interesting.
2: I was gonna add.
0: I mean, don't get me wrong. I enjoy ping pong, but I don't know if I'd consider that a defining thing.
2: Might be very good at ping pong. She or he.
0: Would you put pickleball as one of yours?
2: 100%
1: at this point. Yeah.
2: Yeah. Not because I'm good at it, just because it's part of my life right now.
0: 79 Coast. If you want to share your my five. Oh, interesting. Wife, nanny, farmer, grandma, activist.
1: Oh, wow. That's good.
0: That's interesting.
2: Yeah. What kind of an activist, though? Like,
1: wouldn't you like to know?
0: Yeah, right. That's funny. Someone amended. Oh, my God, I love this. Well, that's true. Yeah, that's,
1: we storming capitals?
2: How far are we taking this activism?
1: Okay. Where are we going?
0: Let's be clear. That's not activism. That's crime. Okay? That's just pure crime. So this one said, this is funny. Koala. That's, wow. Okay.
2: That's interesting.
0: Ooh. Video games. Tanning. Yeah. Burgers.
2: Oh, I should put that one down for me.
0: Dogs and tanning. Tan man Todd.
2: I love being tan.
0: That's funny, but then they amended it and they replaced burgers with wine. That's funny. Okay, Kel, what about yours?
1: Okay, I have mimosa.
0: Uh-huh.
1: Mom.
0: Uh-huh. Come on, it's your words.
2: That's amazing.
1: I know,
2: but you don't have
0: it's
2: to
0: like
2: do
0: someone
2: it,
0: forced
1: know,
0: you to include mom.
1: But I am a mom. I'm right. Mom. Okay. Mom, mimosa, fan. Like, you know, my fan. I love my fan. Microphone and cell phone.
0: Oh.
2: Mm-hmm. Oh.
0: Oh, microphone is good because that covers this and singing.
1: Yep.
2: Oh,
0: that's
2: true.
0: Clever. That's clever.
2: Mm-hmm. That is good.
0: The activist is not storming the Capitol, just so you know. She followed up and in all caps. So we know what kind of activism it is, and it's not that kind.
1: Okay.
0: Just so we're clear here.
1: Okay.
0: Equal rights for all people and pets. Well, I like that kind of activism. Okay, Todd.
2: Oh, this is so hard. Okay, here we go. Dad, husband,
0: mm-hmm.
2: Pickleball.
0: Yep.
2: Alcohol.
0: Just alcohol.
1: I like that you did it across the board. That's good.
2: I like it all.
1: Yeah.
2: I think my last one is going to be palm tree.
1: Oh.
2: Yeah.
0: Why?
1: Like travel?
2: I have like an unwritten rule where I need to see a palm tree once a year.
0: Huh.
2: Like every year I need to see a palm tree.
0: Oh, I like that.
1: Yeah, me too.
2: Yeah.
0: Huh. I put dogs. Affection. Mm-hmm. Because I figured that covers hugging and other types.
1: Mm-hmm.
0: I was going to put cuddling or whatever, but I put affection. I love that the two things that Todd has ewed were Broadway musicals and cuddling. So if you... Rach, your plans to snuggle up and watch Chicago. Not happening tonight.
2: Ruined.
0: Yeah. Dogs, affection, cocktails... Mm-hmm. Experiences and laughter.
2: How do you not have hugging?
0: That's under affection.
2: Yeah, but it's got to be more specific.
0: Why do I want to take up two with hugging and cuddling?
2: Yeah, but you are defined. You are that's part of, I don't know.
0: Yeah, but affection. Affection, because I'm affectionate with Tim. I'm affectionate with the kids. I'm affectionate with friends. So that way it covered all of it.
1: Okay.
0: Mom, this is another text. Mom, singer, baker, friend, TV.
2: Yep.
1: Mm-hmm.
0: This is funny. Mom, Zumba, animals, hungry, weed. I'm starting to see why hungry and weed.
1: Yeah.
2: Right.
0: A match made in heaven.
2: Not necessarily in that order.
1: Right.
2: However.
0: Right. Maybe the other order.
1: Yeah.
2: Yeah.
0: Weed, then hungry.
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0: The old I've got a mole on my member. Check it out trick.
1: Is that the trick you use, sir?
0: No, I've never heard of this one.
1: No.
0: It's the Blake Show with Kelly and Todd on Coast 93.1. Kristen Cavallari.
1: Oh, I love her.
0: Says a very famous man, and I'm dying to know who this was, that she dated 4 years ago. So we could probably figure this out.
1: Morgan Wallen.
0: Tried to trick her into getting frisky.
1: Okay.
0: By saying that he had a mole on his penis. Do you mind if I show it to you?
1: Oh, wow.
0: Yeah. And she did say there were really great dates, but on the second date, they had dinner on the patio and they were talking about body insecurities.
1: Uh-huh.
0: And then he said, yeah, I have a mole here. Do you want to see it?
1: Wow. She's talked very highly about Morgan Wallen.
0: She has?
1: Yes. She said he was great, great dates.
0: This totally seems like something he would do.
1: Yep, it does. Yeah, she said
0: so,
1: that.
0: Yep. So lame.
1: Mm-hmm.
0: And I guess that it was, she was like, I don't see a mole. And he's like, well, it's kind of flesh colored. Like, maybe I have to look a little harder.
1: Oh my God, yeah. And she said that they definitely hooked up and stuff. And that she said that they were, he was great. I wasn't going to go anywhere, but yeah.
0: Uh-huh. I guess this is a move that he uses on others, too.
1: Yeah, I bet it's him.
0: That he tells the girls about the mole.
1: Oh, my God.
0: Totally. And it's an excuse to be like, oh, look at that. And then once it's out, it's like, really?
1: I feel like
0: if you don't have enough game.
1: You're Morgan Wallen. I feel like you don't need to even have game. You just can be like, I'm Morgan Wallen. You don't even have to say I'm Morgan Wallen.
0: Yeah. I mean, we don't know that it's him.
1: It could have been someone
0: who she went on a couple dates.
1: Right,
0: you know?
1: Right, exactly. But he has been very open.
0: Okay. 7-9 Coast. We're going to have to continue this, I think, throughout. I don't know how to really phrase this at certain times of the morning where we have to be a little bit more careful about who's listening, you know. Mm. What other super lame tricks have guys tried to increase the chances of things getting frisky?
1: Right. Oh, man.
0: Some touchy-touchy.
1: Yeah, yeah.
0: Okay?
1: Yeah, yeah.
0: Because this is up there with the lamest.
1: Oh, yeah. Really? We know. Come on. There's been... Yeah.
0: Like the most attractive guy. Well, yeah. I mean, I guess I'd still be like... Yeah. I don't know. The idea of like trying to trick someone into that is just gross on multiple levels.
1: But yeah, guys are gross and they do it.
0: But yeah.
1: Not all guys.
0: Really? I got a mole to show you? What?
1: And as if any man or woman doesn't realize what's happening.
0: Well, right.
1: I mean, I'm sure there are people out there that don't, but the majority understands what's happening.
0: Right. It's not like you're like, well.
1: Oh, well, let me take a look there.
0: Yeah.
1: Oh, I wonder if that's all right. Oh, right. I wonder if that's just a scab.
0: I've got a mark down there. Can you check it out?
1: Let me get closer.
0: You don't have to have a background in dermatology, do you?
1: Let me just check.
0: I guess mole is better than rash.
1: Exactly.
0: Like at least he's not saying, hey, I got a little rash. Do you mind looking at it?
1: Well, exactly. Oh my gosh.
0: Yeah. It's like the I don't know that anyone has ever actually done this, but the popcorn bucket trick, you know, at the movie theater.
1: Oh my God.
0: You know,
1: yes.
0: I think that's a joke. I don't think anyone's ever actually done that. Because just think about like,
1: oh my God.
0: I would not want popcorn. Ooh. I mean, if you take the wrong bite of popcorn and it drives into the roof of your mouth, you don't want that same sensation.
1: No.
0: In that area. Trust me.
1: Right. Yeah.
0: You know? No. Trust me because I wouldn't not because I've done it.
1: Trust you?
0: To be clear.
1: Not T. Blake.
0: But yeah, feel free to text us if there's other
1: lame. Of course there are.
0: Little, you know, trick.
1: Of course there are.
0: I wanted to say something that rhymed with tricky, but that might not want to do that.
1: Yeah.
0: It is the Blake Show with Kelly and Todd on Coast 93.1. Good morning. Good morning. Look at that sun out there. It's nice and bright already.
1: Yeah.
0: Todd's got your summary News Center Maine forecast.
2: Mostly sunny today and warmer too. High temperatures between 75 and 80. That 75 will be at the coast, 80 inland. Clear, comfortable tonight in the 50s. Sunny and kind of hot tomorrow, 80 to 85. And we'll see that heat again on Friday, 80 to 85 with a mix of sunshine and clouds.
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0: Coast 93.1, you're on The Blake Show with Kelly and Todd. Got a new segment that I think everyone is going to have a visceral reaction to.
1: Okay.
0: Okay, mm-hmm. So we want to get your opinions on this. That's coming up. First, your buzz story.
2: 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Here's what Name's going to be buzzing about today.
0: What's the buzz? What's happening? What are we buzzing about today? Forecast-wise,

0: beautiful. Todd is serving up 75 to 80 degrees with sunshine today. Yeah.
1: Perfect.
0: A little sea breeze in the afternoon. It's going to be a nice day. Mm. We got to stretch a nice weather here. It's even warmer tomorrow and Friday. So good stuff. What else are we buzzing about, Kel?
1: An ongoing hostage situation is unfolding in Bakersfield, California, where police are negotiating with a man inside a building that houses a Chase Bank and school district offices. Two hostages have been released, and the FBI is assisting at the scene.
0: Yikes.
1: Yeah, longtime 60 Minutes correspondent Scott Pelley has been fired by CBS News. Pelley recently accused the show's new leadership of trying to gain favor with the Trump administration and reportedly criticized execs during a staff meeting. CBS says he had become openly hostile toward management.
0: What's ironic is that a few years ago, he complained about a hostile work environment.
1: Oh.
0: Which I didn't know until I just Googled him to try to find the story. Did you see what he called the new boss?
1: No.
0: Well, not what he called him, but I guess in the meeting, the person doesn't have television experience a lot.
1: Mm.
0: And 60 Minutes is kind of a big show. So
1: yeah,
0: like
1: right.
0: to get, you know, control of 60 Minutes and not have a lot of television experience is a little weird.
1: Sure.
0: And there's been a lot of complaints about the new leadership at CBS News, editor-in-chief, blah, blah, blah. But this guy, Nick, is the new executive producer. And he said, your qualifications for this job were slender.
1: Ooh.
0: I love that. Right? What a burn.
1: Yeah.
0: Ooh. Your qualifications for this job were slender.
1: He's very well spoken.
0: Yeah.
1: For sure. Yeah.
0: You want to feel bad about yourself? Get a journalist to insult
1: yeah,
0: you.
1: Yeah, right. Yeah. The Trump administration is dropping a proposed $1.8 billion fund for people who claim they were politically targeted after the plan faced opposition from lawmakers. Frontier Airlines flight headed to Chicago was forced to land in Miami after a passenger allegedly tried to open an exit door, get into the cockpit, and choke an off-duty airline employee. Other passengers helped restrain the man until authorities took him into custody. The FBI is investigating.
0: Nice. Jeez.
1: Right. Yeah. That had to be a scary flight.
0: Yeah.
1: Yeah. Meta is adding more protections for teen on Facebook, Instagram, and Messenger. The new settings will further limit exposure to inappropriate content and restrict interactions with accounts that regularly post adult material. A Lymington man is under arrest after police say he led troopers on a chase in a stolen pickup truck. 33-year-old Sean Webster faces charges including theft, OUI, and driving to endanger. Idris Elba is officially Sir Idris Elba. He was knighted by King Charles.
0: That's such an old thing, but it's still cool.
1: It is still cool.
0: Right?
1: Yeah, for sure.
0: Imagine getting, for the rest of your life, you get to be Sir Idris Elba.
1: Yeah, that's definitely not out of style. That's cool.
0: Yeah.
1: Yeah. And last but not least, Eating Well magazine has named Portland, Maine, the best city in America for exploring on foot.
0: Oh.
1: How about that?
0: That totally makes sense.
1: Yeah, I think so too.
0: But still, how cool.
1: Yeah, I think that's cool.
0: Who was it? Eating
1: Well magazine.
0: Eating Well magazine.
1: Yeah.
0: Okay.
1: Yeah, how about that?
0: Never heard of that, but we'll take it.
1: Yeah.
0: Well, it is. I mean, you can walk from one, at least in the peninsula.
1: Yeah.
0: You can walk from one end to the other in an hour.
1: Yeah, for sure. Yep.
0: I mean, if you just keep walking.
1: Yeah.
0: But how many places, you could do it. Yeah.
1: I think that's great.
0: Do you know if there are walking food tours in Portland? Because if
1: that's
0: there aren't,
1: question.
0: We should create one.
1: That's a good question.
0: I mean, I know they do like the wine tours. Our friend Erica with wine sales, Wine Wise.
1: Yep.
0: Did Portland Wine Week and stuff. She'll do where they stop at a restaurant, they have a bite and that. So that does exist, actually. It's just paired with wine.
1: Yeah.
0: But.
1: Yeah, there should be.
0: Yeah.
1: Yeah.
0: Not that we want to compete with our friend Erica, but I'm just saying.
1: No, but.
0: Being that we have this new title.
1: Exactly.
0: We've basically been knighted by Eating Well magazine.
1: That's right.
0: But that's awesome.
1: Yeah.
0: That's awesome.
1: Go
0: All
1: us.
0: Right. Play a song and come back with a new segment that will make you feel something. And if you've got complaints or grumbles or something to add, we want you to be a part of it. So sit tight. That's next in less than 3 minutes.

0: right, new segment. New segment. Okay. Could be controversial one.
1: Oh.
0: But I think this could become a regular segment. Because we're always learning about new stuff. It's called Biggest Dick.
1: Okay?
2: What?
1: Wow.
0: What?
1: Nothing.
3: Just, I'm waiting for the rules.
1: Yeah. I feel like we're going to get yelled at, so I'm not going to say
0: Biggest ick.
1: Mm-hmm.
3: Oh, I thought you, wait a second. You said biggest ick?
0: Yes. Never mind. Now I don't want to know what you thought I said.
1: Oh, cool. Of course.
3: I could biggest, have sworn.
0: Biggest ick. Like when you get the ick.
3: Yeah, okay.
0: From someone.
1: Mm-hmm.
0: Biggest ick.
1: Mm-hmm.
0: Okay?
1: Mm-hmm.
0: So, because I think it changes. You know what I mean?
1: I agree.
0: I think 1 week you're like, oh my God, I can never come back from this. And then you meet someone else and then, wow, I'm going to top that one.
1: Yep. Agreed.
0: I guess that could work.
3: This is personal.
0: In either
1: totally
0: way.
1: Totally top that one.
3: Yeah. Kelly's got someone in mind.
0: I kind of want to know
1: I'm sure
0: that,
1: you do.
0: Okay. Biggest ick, 79 Coast. You could call or text us. The first one that comes to mind, because I don't even have to know the person. If I see it happening, I'm like, that's a horrible person over there. Anyone who's rude to servers.
1: Yeah.
0: Or does not tip.
1: That's both meanings. The one when you said it fast and the biggest ick.
0: Oh, yes.
1: Yeah, that's both yes. ways of saying it.
0: Yes. Sure. Okay, here come all the icks. Personal grooming in public. So does that mean like if you're like clipping your fingernails?
1: Oh my God, or like their toenails in public? Okay.
0: Yeah.
1: Yeah.
3: That's a good one.
1: Yeah.
0: Yeah. I have a weird thing with my fingernails. If I do not like if they're even remotely long, and it drives me crazy.
3: Do you bite your nails?
0: I don't.
1: Oh, he does it here, but I don't care. I feel like this is not public.
3: He does what here?
0: Oh,
1: trims.
3: Bites his nails or clips
0: I have
3: his nails?
0: Not often.
1: No, but I feel like this is
0: but
1: not public.
0: But I have because it's like it drives me crazy.
1: I mean, I file my nails. I mean, we're not public.
0: Right.
1: We're in our own closet.
0: And I'm sure if it did bother you, I would have known by now.
1: Yeah. Exactly.
0: What are you doing over there?
1: Yeah.
0: Gross.
1: No.
0: But I have definitely like pulled over like in a parking lot and done it like out of the side of the car in a parking lot.
1: Oh, wow.
0: Yeah.
3: Really? Like it's bothering you while you're driving that you have to stop.
0: Yep. Yeah.
1: Wow.
0: It's one
3: weird.
0: Of,
3: huh? It's like a obsessive compulsive thing.
0: Yeah. Hmm. What about you guys? Biggest
1: I'm
0: icks?
1: Trying to.
3: I mean, talking to someone with really bad breath.
1: Oh, that's a great
3: such
1: one.
3: Such a turn off.
1: I can't do it. I have to walk away.
3: Same.
1: I slowly back up and then I'll have to just end the conversation in some way. Like, oof.
0: Mm-hmm.
1: Like, I don't understand how they
3: how
1: don't
3: it's
1: know.
3: Not exactly. Especially if they have a spouse.
1: Yeah. Or like
3: a
1: friend.
3: How does their spouse not tell them?
1: Yes.
3: That you have chronic halitosis.
1: Yes.
3: Halitosis.
1: Yeah.
3: Or whatever it is.
0: Slurping, loud chewing.
3: Chewing with your mouth open. Yeah, that's a big one.
1: Yeah.
0: Oh, shout out to David. David texted and says, when girls talk in a fake voice. Okay. Oh, well, I don't know what that means really, but the vocal fry thing.
1: Is he talking like, oh my God, like that?
0: Oh, maybe.
3: Like Valley Girl?
1: Valley Girls, sort of.
0: Yeah, the vocal fry thing. I think that's why I cannot watch like the Kardashians or the Housewives.
3: Right.
0: I think that's why actually.
3: Actually, that you know what, Blake?
0: I've never thought about it.
3: It might be
0: before,
3: a big problem for me too. Then, because
0: I don't. I'm like, what?
1: It is annoying. Absolutely.
3: It's very annoying.
1: Absolutely.
0: I don't. It's the drama.
1: Mm-hmm. But it could be the sound of their voices.
3: Yeah.
0: Yes.
3: Like nails on chalkboard.
0: It is.
1: Yeah.
0: I don't know which is worse, having long nails or listening to that. I'm going to have to pull over and turn them down.
1: And clip your nails at the same time.
0: And clip my nails to take my mind off it. Yeah. Oh, that's funny. This is an interesting ick. Okay. Someone said, I went on a date with a guy and he very loudly called to another guy at the restaurant who had dropped their wallet under their seat. And we were like 3 feet away, but he was really loud in doing it.
1: Oh, is that
0: and
1: like,
0: I just yeah, and I just wanted to hide in a dark corner, and it didn't work out. It was an ick I could never come back from. See, that's funny because I think that's nice, but I guess if he did it like awkwardly loud,
1: yeah,
0: Is it because he wanted the credit for it? Maybe because he was
1: just loud, like doing it, instead of maybe going over to the table and being like, hey, you dropped your wallet.
3: He was too lazy to get up and go tell him.
0: Yeah, maybe if it was only 3 feet away, I guess you could.
1: He was like, yo, your wallet's...
0: I mean, it is funny when you see... I mean, that could be kind of icky. That could be an ick, too. When you see someone do something... And they're really making sure that they get credit for
1: it. That's the ick.
0: Like when someone goes over and is like, just going to to put money in a tip jar and like waits until the person turns around.
1: Yeah.
0: And is like, let me just put this right here.
3: I want to come to that. You also don't want to not be seen because then they think that you didn't tip.
0: Yes.
3: And you don't want to be that guy because that was the other ick for you.
0: But it's a fine line because if you do a really showy version of it.
3: Oh, okay.
1: My ick is the people who go on Facebook looking for sympathy. That is my ick.
0: Oh, yeah.
1: The people who are like out there with like thoughts and prayers for me, but they don't like say what it's for. That's my ick.
0: I will confidently say that there's an interesting correlation between people who ask for sympathy on Facebook and also seem to do nothing to help themselves.
1: Yes.
3: Do you guys I think they're on town Facebook pages where people can put up free stuff on them.
0: Oh yeah.
3: And it's like some people will put up like cans of baked beans or something, like just random nonsensical stuff.
1: Yeah.
3: Like that stuff is that people who do that. That is a nick.
1: Yeah.
3: Get a life.
0: Yeah. Drop it off somewhere. Yeah.
1: Right.
0: Off somewhere. Todd's like, if it's expired, if it's still good, then I'll come to your house and pick it up.
2: Turn it up. This is The Blake Show with Kelly and Todd. How Maine starts the day the right way on Coast 93.1.
0: You know, you feel strong, you feel powerful, you feel like you can get what you need if you have an attorney. But luckily, there are not a lot of things that we need attorneys for, though. A lot of this stuff we can handle on our own. But if you're in an accident that you didn't cause and you end up getting injured, it may be good to call Mann Law just in case. And the reason that I recommend Mann Law personal injury attorneys is because they will say, you don't need us. Look, do this. They'll try to help you anyway. They'll say,

0: get you what you need. Plus, they're great listeners, and they really, truly care about every single client and making sure that you get what you deserve, what's fair. That's what it comes down to. Man Law, man with two N's, Man Law LLC in Maine.
1: I overheard someone recently say that they didn't think that they could go to F45 in Westbrook because they'd never done CrossFit and they never lifted weights and they were scared that they would look foolish. And I get that. I felt the same way when I started, you know, that I was going to look foolish and all that stuff. Well, I always feel that way anytime I start, you know, anything new. 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And just the other, you know, at 1.1 station heavy doing a squat and a clean. 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
0: Hey, what's up? Good morning. It's Pride Month. And that

0: There's a bunch of events going on across the state this weekend in Ogunquit. I'll be out for the flag raising there on Saturday morning. And then Saturday, June 20th in Portland is the big Pride Parade and Festival. If you want to volunteer, we've got some info at our website. And then Saturday night, the 20th, the Big Gay Dance Party at the State Theater to benefit the Equality Community Center. And they got some really high-profile, nationally famous performers and some really talented local performers and two DJs, lots of dancing, lots of fun, lots of love. Yay, go be gay. it's always a blast, and it's very, you know, positive, welcoming vibe, and it's just, I mean, it's like, you know, 1,000 people dancing and fun.
1: Yeah.
0: So that's at the State Theater on Saturday night. Get more info at our website or on the Coast 93.1 app. Oh my God. Okay. I found out a friend wrote to prisoners, and even when they didn't respond. Okay. Now, that's the part of it that I find kind of fascinating.
1: Yeah.
0: This is our friend Liv down the hall.
1: Oh.
0: Okay. I will go in to talk to her about the most unrelated things. And then I just, these little nuggets, little nuggets of the fascinating life of Liv.
1: Yeah.
0: And it's, I forget why, maybe we got a letter from someone who was asking something, like a handwritten letter, which doesn't happen that often.
1: Yeah.
0: But now and then, and she said, yeah, did you ever have a pen pal? I was like, no, not really.
1: Oh, I did.
0: And she goes, yeah, I used to write to prisoners.
1: What?
0: And I was like, hold up, pause, hold on.
2: Yeah, right?
0: Hold on a minute. Hmm. She was like, yeah, my mom will get mad. And I was like, wait a minute, so this wasn't like an arranged thing?
2: What?
0: And she would write to prisoners, and then they wouldn't write back. And there's some website that you can find, like, I guess a list of people who you can write to in prison.
2: Whoa.
0: So I was like, well, yeah, if you were my kid, I would be like, what are you doing?
1: Wow.
0: I got to screen 100%. Those letters before you mail those
1: out.
0: Yeah,
1: exactly.
0: You know? And she's like a normal, very well-adjusted, mature person.
1: Wow, where's this website?
0: So, yeah, I'll have to ask her.
2: Weird.
1: But, I definitely had pen pals.
0: I don't think I ever had a pen pal.
1: Yeah.
0: Where were your...
1: I have not thought about this in forever, and I don't remember how I had them, but I definitely had them.
0: 79 Coast.
2: Might have been through school.
1: Yeah,
2: right?
1: Maybe it was were through school.
0: Like with other countries and stuff.
1: Yes. Yeah, it was with other countries.
0: 79 Coast, who had a pen pal and where were they? And
1: it was definitely when I lived in Massachusetts. I had a few of them, I feel like.
2: Hmm.
1: It was definitely, yeah.
0: But it was through school.
1: I think maybe.
2: Okay.
1: Did
2: you do like Girl Scouts or anything?
1: I think so.
2: Wow, you don't know.
1: I don't know. Oh,
0: you don't know if you did Girl Scouts?
1: No, I didn't do Girl Scouts. Okay. No, I didn't do Girl Scouts.
2: Alrighty.
1: I didn't do Girl Scouts. But I definitely had pen pals.
2: That was so
1: weird. Yeah. Nope, didn't do Girl Scouts.
0: Alrighty. Do you know your name?
1: No.
0: Do you know where you are?
1: No,
0: do
1: I
0: need
1: don't.
0: To
1: I know my name.
0: Follow
1: I know
0: my
1: where
0: finger.
1: I am.
2: Oh man!
1: Yeah. Oh yeah! I definitely had pen pals.
2: Did you go to church? Were you like in a church group or anything?
1: I did go to church, not in a church group.
0: It must have been through school.
2: Yeah.
0: Because I think there were some programs where you would write to students in other places or
2: teachers would set that up, right, Blake? Like
0: I don't remember. I'm pretty sure I did it, but nothing that I remember it being like a notable person.
2: Yeah, or anything that lasted more than one letter.
0: Right.
1: Yeah.
2: Right.
0: Right.
1: Hmm.
0: When I was in my 20s, I had a pen pal in England, but it turns out that was just a guy who was catfishing me. But that's a whole other story. A whole other story.
2: Kelly, did you ever meet a pen pal of yours?
1: I never met a pen pal. Nope. Nope. But
0: yeah,
1: I definitely
0: well, that's
1: loved
0: the other
1: it.
0: Part that I find interesting is like there, I bet there are some friendships that started as pen pals.
1: Mm-hmm.
0: I mean, it's like out of a movie, but it has happened for sure.
1: Yeah.
0: So 79 Coast, call or text or do a talk back on the Coast 93.1 app.
1: Man,
2: Kelly,
1: I have
2: did
1: to
2: you do
1: figure
2: like,
1: out. Huh?
2: Did you do like messages in a bottle too?
1: No. Oh, I'm sure I definitely tried because we would definitely, when we lived in Massachusetts, we would come up here. We would either go to New Hampshire or we come to Old Orchard. Yeah. And I'm 100% positive that I would definitely try messages in a bottle.
0: Really?
1: Oh yeah. Oh, we would do all that
0: send
1: stuff.
0: Send it out there.
1: Oh, sure. Oh, we did
2: like,
1: all that stuff.
2: Next morning you're walking the beach and there's your bottle.
1: Oh, yeah. Yes.
0: Damn it.
1: It would come right back up. Right. Like, oh, man, it never
2: came
1: went
2: in with
1: anywhere.
2: The
1: tide. Oh, of course I did all that cheesy stuff.
0: Oh, my God. Do you guys remember Tiger Beat magazine?
1: Yes, of course. Maybe that's Passport I did it through.
0: It could have been. Someone said I had two pen pals
1: that's
0: in high school.
1: That's where I did it through.
0: Through Tiger Beat magazine.
1: Yes, that's what
0: one
1: I did
0: One in
1: through.
0: England and one in Louisiana.
1: Thank you. It was definitely not through a teacher.
0: Tiger
1: it was
0: Beat?
1: Through Tiger Beat.
0: Yeah.
1: Yep.
2: Wow.
0: That's funny.
1: Yep.
0: Another text
2: what is
0: says
2: Tiger Beat.
0: It was like a teen magazine.
1: Teeny Bop magazine.
0: Yeah.
1: Yep.
0: Now another text says my third grade class were pen pals with kids in multiple other countries, and then we found out that the teachers faked it.
2: What?
0: That's horrible.
2: What? Like they would reply to the kids?
0: I guess so.
2: On their own?
1: Wow.
0: Like
2: instead of sending them out, it was too much of a pain in the butt.
0: That's so messed up.
1: That is messed up.
2: That's horrible.
0: I mean, it'd be one thing if they never found out.
1: Yeah.
0: But they found out the next year?
2: Right.
0: Kids, we have something to tell you.
2: Yeah.
0: Yeah.
2: We're coming clean.
0: Yeah. And by the way, tomorrow we're going to talk about Santa. But, okay, someone texted two pen pals in high school. Oh, we had a pen pal in France. Our English teacher set that up. Well,
1: did you?
0: So you thought.
1: Yeah, exactly. Right. Should have gone through Tiger Beat like I did.
0: Right. That was a much more reliable connection.
1: Yeah, exactly.
0: Yeah.
1: Kelly. Man, who was I talking to? His name was probably Frank, and he was 85. Yeah, let's be honest.
0: Well, some people texted. They did pen pals with nursing homes. And I know actually during COVID, that was a thing that became.
2: Oh, that's true.
0: Yeah. Although actually, you know what? Liv said that she did that during COVID, which is really sweet and totally on brand for her, right?
1: Yes.
0: But she said she never heard back.
1: Yeah. What else do they have to do?
0: Yeah.
1: Right?
0: I don't know.
1: I mean, no shade, but what else?
0: Well, they were, I mean, I'm not making light of it, but during COVID, it was probably, they were struggling to figure out how to stay alive.
1: Yeah.
0: I mean, forget how scary that was for retirement homes and stuff. So maybe they were like, we're not bringing letters
1: in. Oh, I was
0: talking
1: about the prisoners, not... Yeah, okay.
0: Well, the prisoners, that's just kind of
1: insulting.
0: I bet
1: they confiscated the prisoners.
2: Did Liv say that the prisoners respond? Some of them respond to her?
0: She said some would, but a lot of them didn't.
1: Well, hopefully they confiscated because they knew it was from a
2: child. Did she ever go to a prison for, like, a visit?
0: I don't think so.
1: Let's hope not.
0: But I will ask.
2: Yeah, ask her that.
0: Oh, this is funny. Someone texted, my mom has a pen pal right now. They met on Words with Friends, and now they email. She lives in Georgia, and her pen pal lives in Australia.
1: Cool.
0: See?
2: Hmm.
0: Pen pals, not just for maybe Girl Scouts.
1: No. See, not Girl Scouts, Tiger Beat. Man,
2: that's
1: I love that
2: where
1: person.
2: It was. We figured it out.
1: Yeah, there that's great.
2: All right.
1: All
0: right,
1: cool.
0: All right, Todd's got to go on TV. What do you got?
2: Some amazing weather for the next few days. We've got a lot of sunshine today. It'll be warm, 75 coastline near 80 inland. Tonight in the 50s, clear. Tomorrow, mostly sunny, 80 to 85. So that's kind of hot, but low humidity. And the same thing on Friday.
0: Good stuff. Good stuff. All right, coming up, the curious, aggressive fridge note at the office.
1: Okay.
0: What is going on with this mystery? You can try to solve it with us coming up on The Blake Show.
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0: The case of the aggressive fridge note at work.
1: Is that here?
0: No.
1: Oh, well, I was like, did I miss something?
0: I don't think so. I mean, I guess there's a... No, I don't think so.
1: Oh, okay.
0: I don't think so, but that would be...
1: Awesome.
0: Yeah, that'd be awesome.
1: Yeah.
0: The call is coming in from inside the house.
1: Yeah.
0: It's the Blake Show with Kelly and Todd, by the way, on Coast 93.1. So if you work with someone named Sarah who's really protective over lunch...
1: Uh-oh.
0: What's going on with Sarah? So it says, my coworker labels her lunch with her name and now an increasingly passive-aggressive note every single day. So we share a fridge. It's only like 15 people sharing this fridge.
1: Okay.
0: There has never once been a confirmed case of someone stealing food. I've worked here for 4 years and I've asked around. Every morning she puts her lunch in a Tupperware container with her name on masking tape. Okay, that's normal. But for the past 2 months, the tape has had an additional line of writing on it. And they've escalated. It started with Sarah's, please don't touch. And then Sarah's lunch, thank you for respecting that. Last week it said Sarah's, and I know what mine looks like. Yesterday it was Sarah's, and if this is gone, we're having a conversation.
1: Whoa.
0: I was scrolling on my phone in the break room this morning waiting for the microwave, and I watched her place today's container in, and the tape said Sarah's. Day 47. Day 47 of what?
2: Wow.
0: Nobody's touching her lunch. I've never touched her lunch. The fridge is empty most days.
1: Oh my God.
0: I asked another coworker if she'd noticed, and she said, oh yeah, she's been kind of weird since that offsite meeting, and walked away.
1: What?
0: What offsite meeting? What happened?
1: This is awesome.
0: This, yeah. Kelly, this is you.
2: This totally is.
1: I'm investigating.
0: You would be 1,000% investigating and being like,
1: what the hell happened at the offsite meeting?
0: Hey, what's the deal with Sarah and her lunch?
1: Yeah, exactly. What was 47 days ago?
0: Yeah.
1: I'd be counting back.
0: Right.
1: I'd be on a calendar.
0: It must have been this offsite meeting.
1: I'd be like, Blake, listen.
0: So how long do I let this go before I ask her what's going on?
1: Not day 48.
0: Well, I don't know. This sounds like a coworker who you may not want to get too entwined with.
1: Either that or is Sarah messing with
2: exactly
1: the office.
2: She's No, I think the whole office is in on it.
1: Yeah,
2: I think they're all trolling whoever just emailed you.
0: Oh, yeah. That's funny.
1: Yeah.
0: Oh, I didn't even think
2: they're
0: that.
2: All
0: that's
2: in
0: funny.
2: On it.
1: Yeah.
0: Yeah. They're playing a big prank on.
1: Yeah.
0: Maybe totally she's the newest person in the office. Although she said she's been there 4 years. So this sounds like something they would do to someone who's just started.
1: Yeah.
2: Yeah.
0: But
2: like a hazing thing.
0: Okay.
1: It does sound like a little trolling.
0: That is an amazing.
1: It's awesome.
0: Prank idea.
1: Yes.
0: If someone's
1: you guys,
0: new.
1: Let's do it here.
0: Are we on in the hall today?
1: Okay.
2: Are we on in the hall today?
1: We are not.
0: Well, they changed the, because there are a couple stations here, so they change the station every day.
1: Let's do
0: it. We should totally do that. And it has to be a big container.
1: Let's have it be empty or just with one small thing in it. One egg.
0: And it can't say a name. It has to say no name, and it says...
1: Do not touch.
0: And we just put something, please don't touch. And then the next day, oh my God.
1: You touched it.
0: Oh my God, we're doing this.
1: Yes.
0: We're doing this.
1: Yeah.
2: You could also...
1: I have takeout containers at home.
0: Oh my God. And I have masking tape.
1: Yeah. Yeah.
0: Oh, we're so doing
1: awesome.
0: This. Yeah. Yeah. Sorry, person who messaged. I'm over your message.
1: Yeah.
0: I don't care. Now we're stealing
1: it.
0: We're stealing Sarah's idea.
1: Yeah, exactly.
0: Yeah.
1: Oh my God.
0: I think Sarah's just pulling a funny joke.
2: I totally think she's trolling.
1: This is trolling.
0: But although the other coworker said ever since that meeting.
2: Yeah, but that's a one-liner.
1: But she doesn't even know what meeting. She was like, what off-site meeting?
2: They just made it up.
0: That's true. Or they could have just been assuming something. Who knows? Yeah.
2: Why do you think she put day 47?
1: Yeah.
0: This is big, I know, that's so funny.
2: She started this prank 47 days ago, and it's still going on.
1: Yeah.
0: That is dedication.
2: She can't believe it.
1: That is awesome.
0: Sarah is the most dedicated.
1: Yeah.
2: Totally.
0: She needs an award.
1: This is great.
0: Yeah. Okay, wait a minute. So we need to get... But then we need to put food in it every day.
1: That's fine.
0: I'm not going to last 47 days working.
2: Well, you
1: can
2: put a potato
1: granola
2: chip bars or something.
1: Yeah.
2: A bag of potato chips.
0: Oh, that's
2: right.
0: Funny.
1: Yeah, just put half-eaten food. There's tons in Wyatt's room.
0: Wait, don't we have one of those lunch bags that's opaque?
1: Yeah.
0: So you can't see through it.
1: Yeah, wow.
0: So we don't even have to put anything in
1: big
0: there.
1: Big words.
0: We'll just throw an apple in there.
1: Opaque.
2: Too big of a word.
1: Yeah, what? Yeah.
2: You've done that down for us.
1: I'm like, opaque. What's that? Yeah, whatever. Okay, fine.
2: Yep, that's your job to figure out the opacity.
1: Yeah, okay, what? Opaque, sure.
2: Kelly will she'll do the masking tape
1: part. I'll get half-eaten food anyway.
0: Well, that's what I'm saying. We don't even have to do food. This will make it easier.
1: Oh, got
2: right.
1: it.
2: Yeah.
1: Oh, that's what that means. All right.
0: Yeah. You know what that means. Okay, go with we're doing this.
1: Okay, I know.
0: Okay.
1: Done.
0: So what should the first note say?
1: Do not touch. Please don't touch. It starts with don't touch.
0: Yeah, we gotta take a photo. Cordial. We won't post it, but we'll take a photo of it every day. Yeah.
1: Yes. Yeah. And after like 3 to 4 days,
2: it just becomes don't touch.
1: Don't touch.
2: And then there are exclamation points. And then it's in all caps.
0: Seriously, I will go to HR.
1: Yes.
2: And you know, if you keep taking my food. To touch this.
1: And you know, Nancy's going to send out a letter. Like, whose lunch is that?
2: Nancy will get in on it with you.
1: Okay. And then we have to tell Nancy, we have to tell Nancy, don't throw it away.
0: Listen, everyone listening right now.
1: Don't you say a word, because these people tell on us.
0: You're taking an oath. So we'll start this tomorrow.
1: Yes.
0: Okay.
1: Yes.
0: All right, we could start. Do we have that hand?
1: Is this too quick?
0: Well,
1: we have to be prepared.
0: Yeah, we got it. Okay, we got it. We'll
1: can't do
0: this
1: really.
2: You probably need to. You can't do it now because it's too risky.
1: No, we have to be totally prepared.
2: Like, there's too many people in the building right now.
0: Oh, that could see.
2: You
0: got to
2: do it at like 5 a.m.
1: when no one's
2: here and nobody's there.
0: Oh, that's true.
2: Right?
1: Yeah.
0: That yes.
1: Wearing all black and black under our eyes.
0: The fridge is right there. Yeah.
2: Right.
0: And we have to change it every day so they don't
2: leave a fingerprint.
1: And somersault in there. Yeah.
0: Yes.
1: With walkie-talkie.
0: Yeah. I'm going to rig up my Mission Impossible style dangling harness.
1: Right.
0: You know, so I can dangle in and not even leave footprints.
1: Like,
0: you know.
1: Are you at the refrigerator?
0: Yeah.
2: Catch the drop.
1: Yeah.
0: Yeah. Well, because as everyone knows, the kitchen here at Portland Media Group does have laser protected floors.
1: Exactly. Oh. Yep.
2: Yeah. Don't they all?
0: Got to dangle in.
1: Yep. Dangle, dingle.
0: Okay. Stay tuned for updates.
1: Yeah, this can be great.
0: Okay.
1: We're doing this.
0: Yes.
3: 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You're on The Blake Show.

0: I love that idea. Someone texted, in your opaque Tupperware, you could just use like fake plastic kitchen food or something.
1: Oh, yeah.
0: Not even real food in there.
1: That's awesome.
0: Oh, my God. Okay, we're going to do it.
1: Okay.
0: We're going to do it. Sad news. You may not know his name, but you know his music. Peebo Bryson.
1: Yeah.
0: Died. Peebo Bryson, who sang a bunch of songs from like the
1: yes
0: 80s and 90s.
1: I loved Peebo Bryson personally.
0: Yeah, Peebo Ballad Bryson. If I had to give him a nickname. Just here's just a sampling. He was 75 years old. Hey.

0: That's the one with Celine. Yeah.
1: Celine Dion.
2: Peebo Bryson.
3: He's had an incredible voice.
4: Come on, Peebo Bryson.
3: Yeah.
4: Yes.
3: So 75 years old.
4: Oh.
3: Yeah. So that's sad. And he's one of those guys that's like, you know his voice.
4: Yes.
3: But not many people know his name.
4: Right? And with a name like that, right? I know.
3: I know, but it was, he was on, I remember there was a radio station, it was a new radio station down where I lived in Connecticut when I was growing up, and they sent out cassette tapes to promote their station.
4: Mm-hmm.
3: It was CD 101.9.
4: Mm-hmm.
3: They sent out cassette tapes, and it was like light music like that. And yeah, like half the songs you're like Peebo Bryson.
4: Of course. Yes.
3: So I'd turn on my CD 101.9 cassette, you know.
4: Mm-hmm. Yeah.
3: And listen to Peebo Bryson.
4: It was totally,
3: it's a great little promo thing, you know.
4: Yes.
3: But back before you could just get music on Spotify or something.
4: Yeah, yeah, yeah.
3: Oh. Yeah, I always liked this song.
4: Yeah.
3: Now I've got Peebo Bryson on my cassette tape.
4: I mean, if he can sing with Celine Dion and hold his own, which he can and yeah, did. I mean, he had a hell of a voice.
3: Yeah. For yeah, sure.
4: Yep.
3: While we're talking about music ability, did you see, where was this? They're doing a concert. It was like a symphony, and the keyboardist got sick or had a medical event or something.
4: Yeah.
3: And they say to the audience, can anyone sight read piano music?
4: Oh my God.
3: And someone said, yeah, some 21-year-old guy
4: love this,
3: said, yeah, I can, and goes down and jumps right in with the symphony.
4: Amazing.
3: Yeah, it was such a, where, I had the audio clip too. I'm trying to find it.
4: So cool.
3: It was like the,
4: I love musicians.
3: Oh, here it is. It was in Australia, and it was an orchestral performance of La La Land.
4: Okay.
3: Okay.
4: Yeah.
3: And the keyboardist was too sick, and the conductor literally says, can anyone sight read? And then the 21-year-old guy named Sterling comes down.
4: Sterling.
3: He gives the music and he plays out the rest of the show.
5: Anybody like an amazing sight reader? You can sight read? Okay. You want to join us?

0: Isn't that cool?
1: That is awesome.
0: It's kind of like on a plane when there's like, is there a doctor? It's like the symphony version of that.
1: Yeah, exactly.
0: The orchestra version of, is there a doctor in the house? Do we have a keyboardist in the house?
1: Yeah, exactly. Well, you know, most likely you're going to have some sort of musician at a symphony.
0: Yeah.
1: You know, in the audience.
0: Right.
1: You know?
0: Better odds than, you know, at a Benson Boone concert
1: or
0: something. Nothing against Benson Boone fans.
1: No.
0: I'm sure there's a lot of musically talented Benson Boone fans.
1: Sure.
0: But yeah.
1: That is awesome.
0: Higher odds at an orchestral performance.
1: But cool.
0: Yeah, isn't that great?
1: Yeah, it's awesome.
0: What a story for that guy. So young, too. 21,
1: right.
0: And, you know.
1: Oh,
0: yeah, cool. Just jumped right in.
1: Yeah, it's awesome.
0: Man, you know, I learned how to play the piano, and I can still play a little bit, but sight reading, like a full actual like score,
1: right?
0: Mind blowing.
1: Yeah, I know.
0: To me, mind blowing.
1: Yeah.
0: All right, Todd's got your News Center Main forecast.
2: Mostly sunny today and warmer too. High temperatures between 75 and 80. That 75 will be at the coast, 80 inland. Clear, comfortable tonight in the 50s. Sunny and kind of hot tomorrow, 80 to 85. And we'll see that heat again on Friday, 80 to 85 with a mix of sunshine and clouds.
3: 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Come on. It's the Blake Show on Coast 93.1. Keep it here, and Alyssa will keep your company at work. Then Tarsetti's got you for the trek home and Steelsy after 7. The Coast 93.1 fam. Thanks for being a part of our day.
0: Oh, I'm so psyched. 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

0: Hello, it's Coast 93.1, The Blake Show with Kelly and Todd. Wait until you hear about this wedding surprise. Now, there are good wedding surprises and not good wedding surprises.
1: Yep.
0: So we're going to try to focus on the positive. This wedding surprise was over 7,000 miles in the making.
1: Oh.
0: Yeah, it's pretty amazing.
1: Okay.
0: So we'll get to that. Good wedding surprises. And maybe one or two bad ones.
1: Okay.
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2: 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Here's what Name's going to be buzzing about today.
0: Well, first of all, we're buzzing about this nice weather.
1: Oh, yeah.
0: Bright and sunny out there. We're looking at temps 75 at the coast, 80 inland, and then even warmer the next couple of days. So good stuff. Enjoy Todd's News Center main forecast now, because the weekend doesn't look wonderful. It's not awful.
1: No.
0: It's not awful, but it's just not as good as today through Friday, pretty much.
1: Yeah.
0: What else are we buzzing about, Kel?
1: An ongoing hostage situation is unfolding in Bakersfield, California. Police are negotiating with a man inside a building that houses a Chase Bank and school district offices. Two hostages have been released, and the FBI is assisting at the scene.
0: Yikes.
1: A longtime 60 Minutes correspondent Scott Pelley has been fired by CBS News. Pelley recently accused the show's new leadership of trying to gain favor with the Trump administration and reportedly criticized execs during a staff meeting. CBS says he had become openly hostile toward management.
0: Yeah, well, if you believe the reports about what he said to them in the meeting,
1: yeah,
0: it was not exactly kind.
1: Nope.
0: The best insult was what he said to the new executive producer: your qualifications for this job are slender.
1: He's very well spoken.
0: Yeah.
1: The Trump administration is dropping a proposed $1.8 billion fund for people who claim they were politically targeted after the plan faced opposition from lawmakers.
0: Lawmakers on both sides.
1: Yeah.
0: For obvious reasons.
1: Yeah.
0: You'd think they would check with folks.
1: Yeah.
0: You know, hey, this is what we're going to do. What do you think about this?
1: Right.
0: Until they wait and get the public criticism.
1: Yeah. A Frontier Airlines flight headed to Chicago was forced to land in Miami after a passenger allegedly tried to open an exit door, get into the cockpit, and choke an off-duty airline employee. Other passengers helped restrain the man until authorities took him into custody, and the FBI is investigating.
0: Yikes.
1: Yeah, scary flight to be on.
0: Imagine being on that flight.
1: No.
0: It's, you know, I don't want to, this is not intended to be shady towards flight attendants, okay?
1: Yeah.
0: But when you're up in the air, the flight attendants are, in addition to serving you, their primary job is to keep you safe.
1: Yeah.
0: But, I mean, a lot of these flight attendants I see and I'm like, are you going to take that, you know, that big strong guy in row two?
1: Right. Yeah.
0: You know, but
1: yeah.
0: they do.
1: Yep. Yeah.
0: I wonder if they have like physical, like combat, not combat training, but like, you know, to how to take someone down.
1: I know. Well, Riley's best friend is going to be doing that.
0: Oh,
1: and
0: I'll have to get the scoop.
1: I know. I'll get the scoop on that. Yep. Meta is adding more protections for teens on Facebook, Instagram, and Messenger. The new settings will further limit exposure to inappropriate content and restrict interactions with accounts that regularly post adult material. A Lymington man is under arrest after police say he led troopers on a chase in a stolen pickup truck. 33-year-old Sean Webster faces charges including theft, OUI, and driving to endanger.
0: They always get you.
1: They do.
0: They always get you.
1: They do. You can run, but...
0: Yeah, but that makes it worse.
1: It does. Yeah. Idris Elba is officially Sir Idris Elba. The actor was knighted by King Charles.
0: That's cool.
1: Yeah.
0: That's still one of those things that's like really old school, but... kind of cool.
1: Yeah, still awesome.
0: Yeah.
1: Yeah.
0: And what is it if you, Dame, is if you,
1: it is
0: like
1: Dame,
0: Judy,
1: yeah.
0: Dench.
1: Mm-hmm.
0: Dame Judy Dench.
1: Yeah. And last but not least, Eating Well magazine has named Portland, Maine, the best city in America for exploring on foot.
0: Oh, sweet.
1: How cool is that?
0: Walking in Portland.
1: Yeah.
0: Have to do a new version of that song.
1: Yeah.
0: Yeah, well, it makes sense.
1: Totally.
0: Makes sense. It's, you know, not at least the peninsula.
1: Yeah.
0: Is very easy to go from place to place. And
1: yep.
0: Yeah.
1: Yep. Very cool.
0: Go Portland.
1: Yeah. Go us. And there you go. That is the buzz for today.
0: All right. We're going to play a song and come back with good wedding surprises. We've definitely covered the bad ones at many angles.
1: Yeah.
0: But this is a really, really great story. It's a wedding surprise, 7,000 miles in the making. Next on The Blake Show. I can't.

0: Rush 93.1. This time tomorrow, brand new Blown Off. Great first date. Now you're getting ghosted or blown off. Can't figure out what's going on. We get to the bottom of it. On Thursday mornings around 7:05, 7:10. So make sure you're checking in for that tomorrow. Yeah, well, it's a little later than that right now, 7:13. Good morning. Good morning. Happy, beautiful Wednesday.
1: Yeah.
0: Pumped for the rest of the day today. Good wedding surprises. We've covered plenty of bad ones.
1: Mm-hmm.
0: The ex who shows up, the drunk uncle who makes a comment, or the best man who makes an awkward speech. Plenty of bad wedding surprises that we've talked about. But how about the good ones? I saw a thing yesterday. I don't know whether this was a recent wedding or what, but the I think it was the groom's grandfather surprised them by coming.
1: Oh.
0: He lives in Rwanda.
1: Whoa.
0: Which, if you're wondering, is, because I looked it up, is 7,000 miles away.
1: Oh, my God.
0: That's, you know, it's quite a, you have to traverse a lot of planes, trains, and automobiles to get between there and here.
1: Yeah.
0: And how sweet is that?
1: I know.
0: In comes Grandpa.
1: Oh, that's so sweet.
0: 7-9 Coast. Anyone else have a good wedding surprise? You know, we focus on a lot of and let's be real, we focus on the bad stuff because it's more entertaining.
1: Yeah, exactly.
0: You know?
1: Yeah.
0: But the good stuff is important to focus on, especially nowadays. It feels like there's a lot of bad.
1: Mm-hmm.
0: And focusing on the good is good sometimes. You know, we always do that on Fridays with Tell Us Something Good.
1: Yeah.
0: But what good wedding surprise happened?
1: Yeah.
0: 7-9 Coast. You can call or text us. I'm going to find my thread here where that started this whole thing, because I saw a couple other ones that were really sweet, too. Call or text? Yeah, you didn't have any surprise.
1: No, well, we surprised my parents when we danced down the aisle, and they didn't know that we were going to do that.
0: Oh, that's fun, like a coordinated
1: dance thing.
0: Dance thing?
1: Yeah, they didn't know that we were going to do that, so that was a surprise to them.
0: This is funny. So I guess a cousin who lives in Wisconsin at the cousin's wedding.
1: Yeah.
0: This is a big Wisconsin, the Wisconsin Badgers.
1: Yeah.
0: The mascot, Bucky Badger, showed up.
1: Oh, my God.
0: Wedding. That's so funny.
1: That's great.
0: I guess, well, there's a whole topic itself. If you have someone in your family who's a huge sports fan,
1: mm-hmm.
0: did anyone get a mascot? Like, did
1: that's cool.
0: What's his name? The Sea Dogs. Oh, my God. I'm brain fart. Slugger.
1: Yes.
0: Anyone have Slugger show up? I wouldn't be surprised.
1: That's a great one.
0: 792-6278. Let's see. Oh, that's sweet. Her father wasn't there for the first dance, so mom surprised her with her brother, stepbrother, and the family's best friend to take turns.
1: Oh, I love that.
0: Oh, those videos.
1: That's a tearjerker.
0: Oh, my God.
1: Look out.
0: Oh.
1: Yep.
0: Like the ones where, what was it? It was one. I think I posted it. Like a surprise, you know, if someone's lost a parent,
1: yeah,
0: and someone steps into their shoes.
1: Mm-hmm.
0: Oh, that gets me, you know, because
1: yes.
0: My dad wasn't around when I got married.
1: Yeah.
0: So anytime, you know, not that we had like a big wedding or anything, but anytime I see something like that, I'm like, oh,
1: yeah,
0: oh, that gets me.
1: Gets yeah.
0: Good morning. Who's this?
2: This is Elizabeth.
0: Hi, Elizabeth. A good wedding surprise.
2: So I was getting married to my second husband, and we were having a very small wedding.
0: Yeah.
2: There were only like 20 of us there. And he'd had an older brother who had passed away when we were quite young. We actually went to high school together and then reconnected like 25 years later.
0: Mm.
2: And the woman his brother had been married to came to the wedding, and we were just going, we were having a nice dinner out, and she said, I'd like to pay for your drinks for everybody, and we're like, okay, great, thank you, that's so kind of you. Well, when we went to leave for the night, she had left early, she's quite a bit older, and she had put in the entire bill for our dinner.
0: Oh, wow.
1: 20, that's sweet.
2: 25 people.
1: Wow.
0: Wow. Oh, that's really nice.
1: That's awesome.
0: And a little piece of, this was your husband's brother, right?
2: Yes, it was.
0: Yeah.
2: His widow.
0: Sort of
2: a. She was quite a bit older than we were. There was a 16-year age difference. So.
0: Okay.
1: Oh.
2: Yeah, it was a very sweet gesture.
0: And it probably made your husband feel like the presence of his brother was a little bit more there. Yeah.
2: Yes, it absolutely did. It was such a kindness, and we had such a lovely evening, and just to have it end with that, you know, it was just such a lovely gift.
1: Yeah.
0: Oh, I love that.
1: That's awesome.
0: Thank you for calling, Elizabeth.
2: Thanks. Have a great day.
1: You too.
0: Oh, that's so sweet. Yeah. Oh, someone else texted. Someone picked up the whole bar tab for the entire wedding.
1: Wow.
0: Wow, that's a nice surprise.
1: Holy moly.
0: The entire wedding?
1: Yeah, wow.
0: Jeez.
1: Oof.
0: okay. See, this is all over the spectrum. I'm a dork, and my groom's cake was Transformers.

0: contenders and a chocolate fribble from Wendy's.
1: Oh my God.
0: Or from Friendly's.
1: Friendly's.
0: To help my craving.
1: Oh.
0: Oh, that's funny. Chocolate fribble.
1: Oh my God. Reminds me of my grandmother.
0: Oh, wow. Says my Marine Corps unit showed up for my wedding.
1: Wow.
0: Surprise. Wow. Must have been very moving. I surprised everyone with my brother and friends walking down the aisle before me to Crazy Train.
1: Oh.
0: As the beer bearers.
1: Oh.
0: Okay. Everyone first thought I was walking out to Ozzy. The excitement made me cry a little less walking down the aisle.
1: Yeah. No.
0: Someone texted, we eloped, and my mom surprised us by arranging a wedding photographer.
1: Oh, cool.
0: And we still have those photos to look back on.
1: Oh.
0: That's cool. Let's see. Oh, that's sweet. It says, my brother surprised me and gave a really meaningful and funny speech. And since then, he has passed away. So the photos in the moment are even more meaningful now. Yeah.
1: Yeah,
0: that's the thing. Weddings can be, like, I remember after Kyle died, friends of ours who were in that really close-knit group got married like 2 months later.
1: Yeah.
0: So it was a really fun wedding, but it was also very emotional because there was very much a heavy present absence, you know?
1: Yeah.
0: And that, you know, when you're at weddings and especially when the drinks are flowing, you know, the emotions, good and tough, running high.
1: Yep.
0: That's sweet. Wow. The bridal shop owner surprised me and my family and paid for dinner after we found our wedding dress.
1: Wow.
0: That's nice.
1: Yeah.
0: Although it would have been nice to get a discount on the wedding dress.
1: Yeah, you're right.
0: Oh, that's funny. My favorite high school AP bio teacher showed up at my wedding.
1: Oh, cool.
0: That's funny.
1: That's awesome.
0: Hey, can I talk to you about that grade I got?
1: Yeah.
0: All right. It's The Blake Show with Kelly and Ty. Good morning. Thanks for starting your day here with us. My friend Tanner is coming in from Pride Portland. If you have any desire to help the LGBTQ+ community, whether you're a part of it or just an ally, celebrate for Pride Portland. We'll tell you how you can do that coming up.
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1: Oh, hey, that's us.
2: Ah.
1: Hello, good morning.
2: It's our bestie.
1: It's The Blake Show with, I know, I wonder if he would remember us.
2: Of course he would.
1: Of course he would. But I wonder that. If we're like walking down the street and we're like, hey, Teddy.
2: Remember our tequila time?
1: Yeah. Well, I don't know. We did.
2: How's the wife?
1: That was, I will say. And kid now, right?
2: Yes.
1: But he was very hospitable.
2: Yes, he was.
1: Very hospitable.
2: Yeah.
1: Our friend Tanner is here. Tanner Skilton, right?
3: Yes, good morning.
1: From Pride Portland. And Tanner is a friend of mine and one of the many wonderful people who have stepped up to make Pride happen, which does not happen by itself.
2: Right.
1: And you can move that mic around wherever you need to. Sorry. It's like way
3: up. I have
1: up.
3: A face for radio.
1: Oh, my God. By the way, I wish you could see Tanner because he always looks stylish and fabulous.
2: I know, so cute.
1: That, I'm going to steal that sweater before the end
2: of the interview.
1: Yeah.
2: I noticed.
3: Like that trendy little sprinkle cake everybody's talking about on the internet.
1: It is.
2: Oh, right. It is.
1: It's like funfetti.
2: Yes.
3: Yeah.
1: So Pride Month underway. Pride Portland is June 20th. It can't happen without volunteers. So that's the number one reason we have Tanner here. So what kind of things can volunteers do if they want to help with Pride?
3: Yeah. So if anyone is interested in volunteering on June 20th to help with the Pride Parade or with the Pride Festival, which happens simultaneously, we're asking folks to head over to our website, which is prideportland.org/volunteer.
1: Boom.
3: We have a cool form for folks to fill out to talk about what their preference would be for volunteer engagement and what their availability is and areas of need from our perspective, and folks can choose what they want to help. And volunteering on the day of Pride is so fun. It's like being backstage at a concert. You get to see the event from a very different perspective.
1: Well, and you know, it's a great opportunity if you are an ally and you know you're not able to donate money or you know maybe you don't feel comfortable standing up or posting something in support of the LGBTQ+ community. It's a great way to give back to the community because let's be real, a lot of us gay people want to be able to do the fun stuff and we want to volunteer and help.
2: Sure.
1: But it is a great way to give back and maybe get involved with your kids and stuff. So
3: yes, I would love if I could get like an army of like coach dads.
2: Yeah.
1: Totally.
3: Who could like help, because you know, running the Pride Parade itself as a component of the day is a very uniquely stressful job. There's something like 10,000 people that march in the Pride Parade amongst the number of the day, and there's floats and there's cars, and you know I'm trying to make sure that people are not standing in the street. I don't want these toes to get run over by a fire truck. And if I could get like 15 coach dads or like, you know, soccer dads.
1: Do they get whistles?
3: I'll give them whatever they want.
1: You do get a t-shirt if you volunteer.
3: You do, yeah.
1: By the way, so prideportland.org/volunteer. When did you, I've known you since pretty much I moved to Maine too, but when did you come out?
3: I am so bad at like years and times, but I came out in 2018 and I think I was like 25 or 26.
1: Yeah.
3: Yeah, it was late. Like like from that perspective, like, of course, this is such like a canned statement, but the hardest person for me to come out to was myself.
1: Yeah.
3: It took me a really long time, and I had so many gay friends.
1: Right.
3: And that really helped me, and people that were silently supportive on the sidelines,
1: just waiting.
3: And if the conversation came to them, they would have the conversation with me. And these are people that I am still friends with to this day. These are people like, you know, Mark, these are people like Danny and Evan, people that I talk to about, and Rob, about my like experience and my thoughts and where my head was at when I was in my early 20s, when you know nothing when you're in your early 20s.
2: Yeah.
3: And I came out and everything was like light and airy and happy. And I wish that I hadn't waited so long for me.
1: Yeah. It's interesting. I, you know, because Tim, my husband, came out, you know, later than that in life, and you know, kind of like the last several years, you know, it's kind of like playing catch up.
2: And that was a shock.
1: Yeah, well, yeah. If you knew Tim before, it was not really that shocking, you know.
2: No.
1: But that's the thing. Like you said, Tanner, it's like you got it. Everyone's on their own timeline. That's why we're talking to Tanner, who's one of the co-chairs of Pride Portland, which is June 20th, the parade and festival. But there are a lot of other events happening, too. And you can find out more about volunteering and everything that's happening at prideportland.org. But I think when celebrities come out and it's something that that you see on television or in you know sort of the public eye, that makes a way bigger difference than anyone knows.
3: Yeah.
1: Right. Sure. Like I'm sure you could you think of some people who you're like, oh, well, they came out. So it made it seem more OK.
3: Whenever I think about celebrities who come out, I usually think of athletes, actually, because I think athletes are in the spotlight in a very different way than people that are in the music industry or the people that are in movies. Yeah. So I remember when Gus Kenworthy came out.
1: The snowboarder.
3: There's nothing not skier. To love about. I mean, just talented, beautiful, funny, all those things.
1: Yeah.
3: I'm a skier. I grew up in the skiing world. And I remember when Gus Kenworthy came out and how incredible that moment was. And that was around the same time I came out. And it was just cool. And so I'm not even that sportsy of a person.
1: Yeah.
3: But when people that are in professional sports come out and how difficult that must be for them, and how they're not surrounded by gay people like you are in a movie set or you are at a music video set.
2: Yeah.
3: Right. And they're surrounded by all of the fears, especially for like men and for like the toxic masculinity of some aspects of organized sports. Whenever people in hockey or football or whatever come out, I live.
1: Yeah. That's true. So I'm controlling myself, and we're not going to get into a whole discussion about Heated Rivalry now. Which, by the way, announced season 2, April 2020. Just in time for my birthday. Thank you, Connor Story and Hudson Lynch. Tanner, who came out later than you may have wanted to, but now are involved in helping pave the way and shine the light for so many others in Portland. So hats off to you and the committee of Pride Portland. Again, if you want to get more info about volunteering and all that, it's at prideportland.org. And again, the date is June 20th. It's a Saturday. The parade's a little earlier this year.
3: Yes. Thank you.
1: So why is that?
3: Well, I have been wanting the parade to be earlier for years. It's usually, fingers crossed, it's usually a hot day. Yeah. And starting the parade around midday, like past 1 o'clock sometimes, there's a lot of waiting. There's a lot of sun. Yeah. There's a lot of anticipation. Yeah. So the parade kicks off from Monument Square at 11:30 a.m. this year.
1: Oh, great.
3: That is 2 hours earlier. So we also want to give people a little itty bitty break between parade and festival and the nighttime.
2: Yeah.
3: There's so many incredible events happening that night. I want to give people a chance.
1: Take a little disco nap. Take a little disco nap.
2: Yeah.
1: By the way, Coast is proud to sponsor the Big Gay Dance Party, which is at the State Theater. That's definitely the big event aside from the parade and festival. And that benefits the Equality Community Center, where senior LGBTQ plus Mainers will be living starting this summer, which is so cool.
3: Incredible. And Pride is also sponsoring the Big Gay Dance Party.
1: Fantastic.
3: Love it. Can't say enough good things about them.
1: Tanner, we love you. Thanks for coming.
3: Thank you.
1: And again, if you get out of here with that sweater still on, then you're a little more Riley than I thought.
2: Yeah.
1: So prideportland.org, get all the info there, and we'll see you on Saturday, June 20th. Lots of stuff going on all month, though, across the state. I know Gunkwit's got their Pride kickoffs happening this week and this weekend. Things up in Bangor, and I know Hallowell has Pride now. It's
2: awesome.
1: It's all over wherever you live.
2: Yeah. Cool.
1: See you on the 20th.
3: Happy Pride.
1: PridePortland.org. Hey, Todd.
4: Hey, guys.
1: Speaking of straight allies, look at this guy.
4: Oh, yeah. Hi, Tanner.
3: Good morning.
1: Todd's got your News Center Maine forecast.
4: All right. Mostly sunny today and warm, 75 to 80 degrees. So that 75 will be at the coast, 80 inland. Tonight in the 50s, mostly clear. Tomorrow's kind of hot, 80 to 85, sunny. And then we'll have a mix of sun and clouds on Friday, also pretty hot, 80 to 85. Showers return Saturday afternoon and evening, and they likely stick around till about midday on Sunday.
1: Coming up, this is one of those dating dilemmas. Do you confess what just happened, or do you just hightail it out of there and never talk to the person again?
2: Okay.
1: Because of what happened at their house in their bathroom.
2: Oh, no.
4: Oh, boy.
1: Next on The Blake Show. Don't go away.
5: Blake, Kelly, and Todd. Real. Funny. And right here in Maine, every day on Coast 93.1.
2: I got a message from Sarah, and after she went to Aerosol in Portland, this is why I talk about them so much. She said, I came home and threw all my other bras away, forever a fan of Aerosol, and then followed it up with, I bought the most comfortable bras ever. My life has changed forever. And listen, if you know, you know, because so many women are walking around in the wrong size bra, uncomfortable all day long, adjusting the straps constantly, counting down the minutes until they can take it off at night. What I love about Aerosol, though, is that they make the entire experience feel empowering instead of awkward. The fittings are private, professional, and honestly kind of life-changing. This is what I say. They help you find bras that actually fit your body, and somehow they're supportive and flattering and comfortable, which feels impossible until you go there. So if your bras are hanging on by a thread or you've been settling for good enough, take it from Sarah. Go to Aerosol in Portland because you're going to be thanking me. Aerosol right on Exchange Street in Portland. Love what is underneath.
1: Jeff
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0: What's up? Good morning. Hey, next week we kick off Pick Your Ticket. So it's 7:30 with us and then 4:30 on the trek home with Tarsetti. You just be the right caller and then you pick your ticket.
1: So fun.
0: Do you want to go see Alex Warren?
1: Sure.
0: Do you want to go see Mumford & Sons? Okay. Do you want to go see Hillary Duff or Pitbull? And there's a couple others. I don't have them right in front of me. But we'll have the whole list up. And then starting Monday, if you're the right call, you get to pick your ticket. And
2: sweet.
0: It is first come, first serve. So, you know, if people grab them and we don't have enough, then you got to go to pick a different one.
1: Cool.
0: So we'll have the whole list up on the Coast 93.1 app and the website. And yeah, that starts on Monday, 7:30 in the morning and 4:30 on the trek home. So how about this dating dilemma? She clogged the toilet.
1: Oh, my God.
2: Oh, no.
0: Yeah. Clogged the toilet.
1: Oh, my God.
2: Was it because of toiletries, I hope?
0: You know, I don't. Toiletries. What do you mean by that, Todd?
2: Well, like a I'm not going to get specific.
1: He knows.
2: Yeah, right. Just bust out the Dob kit, stuff it down.
0: Yeah.
2: I just hope it's not just because of, you know, number two.
0: I think it was just a, you know, toilet paper thing. I know.
2: What do you call them? What are they? There's always a sign
0: tampons?
2: At like the hotel.
1: Tampons.
2: Yeah. No, I know
0: feminine
2: that.
0: Feminine products?
1: Feminine
2: there
1: products.
2: There it is. Feminine products.
1: Feminine
2: Please
1: products.
2: Please don't flush feminine products down yeah. the toilet.
0: Which is so weird because he had a sign right
1: the
0: there
1: sign.
0: Too. Yeah.
1: Did you not follow the rules in my bathroom, lady?
0: I always, okay, we'll come back to the clogging issue in a second. But I always kind of laugh at that because is it common for women
1: no.
0: to say, oh, this will flush fine?
1: No.
0: Right?
1: I mean, no, I don't. You just
0: it
1: don't.
0: It seems
1: flush
0: like
1: them.
0: An unnecessary sign.
2: You've it never is, flushed one, Kelly?
1: I mean, if it happens, it happens. But I guess I'm so used to not flushing them. Like, it's
0: right.
1: No, it's just not a thing that you flush.
0: Right.
2: Ew. So you put them in like the garbage? Like
0: yeah,
2: the
0: well that's why they
2: garbage
0: have
2: garbage and they
0: well,
2: just
0: well, what else are you supposed
2: days?
0: To do? Bring it back to the table?
2: I don't know. Burn them for Christ's sake. I don't know.
1: I burn them just like a tick.
2: Thank you. Thank
0: just
2: you.
0: Like a tick.
1: Like a tick.
0: No, wait, you flush those.
1: Oh no.
0: Yeah.
2: Right, we got it mixed up here.
0: Yeah.
1: Listen, I grew up on septic tanks. You yeah. know, like I'm scared, you know.
0: This is gonna be a new segment called Tampons and Ticks. Yeah. Which do you flush?
1: Exactly.
0: well, anyway, so back to the issue, okay? So awkward. Clogging the toilet anywhere but home is awkward, okay?
1: Oh, God,
0: and
1: it's the worst.
0: You know, I would assume it's not that common. I cannot think of times that it's happened to me, honestly.
1: Yeah.
0: You know, you know what you're doing with the toilet paper, and you'd be careful, you know?
1: Right, exactly.
0: But if you use a little too much, so...
2: You pre-flush.
0: Yeah.
2: You know?
0: Well, that's a good call. Can you make sure it goes down?
1: Yeah. Right.
0: Because, by the way, the other thing that sucks is if someone else clogged the toilet before you and you don't know.
1: Not nice.
2: Right.
0: Yeah.
1: Yeah.
0: That happened to me here.
1: Sure.
0: No.
2: At work?
0: Yes.
1: Sure, Blake.
0: No, but I was like, I'm not even going to. Do I even tell the boss that this is clogged? Because now I'm like, it looks like I'm covering up for myself.
1: Oh, I did. I had to tell the boss, and then everyone was like, you did it. And I'm like,
0: that's
1: I
0: what
1: did not
0: same.
1: Do it.
0: Okay.
1: I put a sign on, and I sent an email, and Nancy was like, oh, sure. I'm like, no.
0: Yeah.
1: Absolutely not.
0: I was
1: it
0: like
1: was
0: adamantly like, I walked into this.
1: Yeah, exactly.
2: Wow.
0: Okay.
1: Yeah.
0: And
1: exactly.
0: I worked on it a little myself just to be a good Samaritan.
1: Yeah, I didn't. I did not work on it.
0: Yeah, I didn't work very long.
1: Yeah,
0: in my house,
1: I was not right. a good Samaritan.
0: A couple of pumps on the plunger, and then I was like,
1: walked right out and sent an email.
0: Yeah, that's so funny that we never talked about that. That happened to both of us.
1: Yeah, no, I did not.
0: So she's on a date at this guy's house that like you know they've been kind of seeing each other, right? And but still, you know, it's fresh enough that this is really awkward.
1: This is awful.
0: I've been there. She says I've been there like three times. We had some ice cream, which I don't handle very well.
2: Oh no!
0: I ended
2: so
0: up clogging
2: was.
0: The toilet.
2: Oh.
0: So she goes online, okay, on like Reddit or something, and posts help. I've clogged the toilet at this guy's place. What do I do? And what's great is the internet's 24 hours a day, so people are always, you know. And so he's
1: I
0: just
1: she went on Reddit.
0: He's just thinking she's taking a while in there, and meanwhile she's doing research, right? So,
2: yeah.
0: so. now she's like, but now I can't clean the bowl. Should I tell him or just not say anything and see if he says anything about it later? Definitely that one.
1: Oh my God.
2: Right.
1: Do not tell him.
0: Yeah. Let him figure that out for himself.
1: Yeah.
0: And he'll feel so bad.
1: Hopefully,
0: unless he's a total jerk.
1: He could be a total jerk. This is when you find out.
0: Yeah, right, true. It's a good test.
1: Yeah, this is when you find out.
2: Yeah, we should all
1: out.
2: Do these tests.
0: Yeah, yeah right. Actually, from now on.
1: Not a test you want to do.
0: I'm going to go on TikTok and be like, this is a way to test if your guy is a total jerk.
1: Here's a hack.
0: Clog the toilet at his place when you stay over for the first time.
2: Clog the toilet.
1: Yeah, here's a jerk hack.
0: Here's a handful of toilet paper. Stuff this in and then grab another handful.
1: Are you lactose intolerant? Here's a jerk hack.
2: And you have a boyfriend? Well, yeah. I have the perfect.
1: Here you go.
0: Yeah.
1: It's summertime.
0: Yeah. Follow me for more relationship hacks. So, I think everyone is feeling the secondhand embarrassment for her.
1: That's the worst. It really does suck.
0: Yeah.
1: Oh my God, I'd crawl out the window.
0: Someone texted. Okay. I'm just going to read this text because I don't remember this story, but we must have told it on the air. Someone said, didn't Kelly clog the toilet at Cape Integrative Health?
1: Yes, I did. I did. But it was not from number two. Thank you. Well, and I was going to admit this. Thank you very much. See, this is what I mean. You listeners tell on people. Yes, I did. And the reason why
0: I said it on the air.
1: I told on myself. Thank you.
0: Right.
1: Yes, I did clog the toilet at Cape Integrative Health.
2: With
1: and it
2: what?
1: Was from number one. It was from toilet paper. Yeah. And Amber from Cape Integrative
2: How
1: Health.
2: How much toilet paper did you pee on the floor or
1: no,
2: something?
1: No, it was
2: what
1: not
2: happened?
1: That much. And it was not that
2: Jesus,
1: much. Thank you. And
2: on the floor.
1: Listen, Amber from Cape Integrative Health backed me up and she said that their plumbing system is very sensitive.
0: Yeah.
1: And she said it doesn't take much.
0: Yeah, she also texted me that Kelly stuffed 4 tampons down there.
1: No, so. I did not. I grew up on septic tanks.
0: And 7 ticks.
1: No.
2: That's good.
0: Someone texted the night crew at my office clogged the toilet, so at work in the morning I couldn't get it down. Oh. So I I had to go to the bathroom in a bucket behind the dumpster.
1: Oh my god. What?
0: That's horrible. So there's one bed. Must be a small office.
1: Did we ask for stories?
0: No.
2: Did we ask for stories?
1: No. God.
2: Wow.
1: Oh my God.
0: Yeah.
1: No. No.
0: Oh,
1: stop it.
0: Someone said my wife had a younger cousin that would flush her tampons. So they realized what was happening when the company had to come and open the septic.
1: Yeah.
0: It was a very expensive lesson.
1: Yeah, exactly.
2: Oh, man.
1: Mm-mm.
0: Yeah. Okay. I'm not going to continue looking at the
1: text. Yeah, exactly. We did not ask.
2: You know you're kind of into it.
1: Oh, my
0: God. Okay, oh, no, this is a good story.
1: So
0: no, this is a good one.
2: I told you. He's kind of into this.
1: Yeah, he is.
0: Well, because they're funny.
1: No, they're not.
0: This isn't a gross story. This is just an embarrassing, like, date story. It says, in high school, we went to a bowling alley. I had hot wings with my boyfriend at the time, and I instantly felt I had to go. I told my boyfriend I have to go home, and he thought I was mad at him. He walked me home, and I had to sprint halfway and was screaming at him, I'm so mad at you, because I wanted him to leave me alone.
2: Right.
0: Especially if something happened before I made it home.
1: Yes.
2: Oh,
1: good,
2: my God.
1: Good girl.
0: Once
1: yes.
0: I opened the door,
1: Good girl.
0: And
2: explosion.
0: And it worked. Yeah.
1: Good girl.
0: That's hilarious.
1: Yeah. You make up a fight.
0: That's right.
1: Yes, you do.
0: I am so mad at you.
1: Yes.
0: Yeah. I can't believe you said that. Said what?
1: Yeah, you know what you said.
0: I'm not going to repeat it.
1: Yeah, yeah, I can't believe
2: it's horrible.
1: Yeah. It's awful. You're a human being.
0: Oh, my God.
1: Wow.
0: That is funny. That is funny. Okay. Wow. People have a lot of toilet clogging stories.
1: Yeah.
0: And if you want to read them, maybe we'll copy and paste on a Facebook post and you can go do that because I think I'm done.
1: Oh, my God.
0: All right. Todd, what do you got?
2: Mostly sunny today. 75 to 80 degrees. 50s tonight. Clear. Mostly sunny tomorrow. 80 to 85. Low humidity. Low humidity again on Friday with similar temperatures. And then over the weekend, shower chances return. Saturday afternoon through midday on Sunday. Looks like there'll be showers moving through.
0: All right. All right. But man, today, today is awesome.
2: Yeah, these next 3 days look incredible.
0: Yeah, I know. Right. I know. People are going to, oh, why can't it happen on the weekend?
2: Right. Oh, we're working on it. We're working on that weekend stuff.
0: It'll be nice. It'll be nice soon. All right. Coming up. Well, this is a funeral home mix-up that is going to top all mix-ups.
1: Oh, God.
0: Yeah. Let's just say we'll call the story, That's Not Dad.
1: Nope.
0: Oh, yeah. This is bad.
1: Okay.
0: This is bad. Plus, Google wants to release 32 million mosquitoes.
1: Oh.
0: And we have to talk about the sexy Sasquatches and how they're more than we thought.
1: Oh, yeah. Okay. Oh.
0: We've got a lot to get to. Okay. Coming up. Don't go away.
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0: Morning Show, Kelly, Todd here, Coast 93.1. This is one of those things that's like awful, but also like morbidly funny. Imagine you go to attend your father's wake. You know, it's really, really sad. Tough moment. And they look in the coffin and they say, that's not our father.
1: Oh, my God.
0: They had the wrong guy.
1: What?
2: Dang.
0: And then on top of that, for some reason, they kept trying to convince the family that it was him. It's like, what? Can you imagine?
1: No.
0: So it was a funeral home mix-up, you know. And the reason I find this story intriguing, I mean, obviously that's a horrible moment. And I guess it adds a little bit of levity to a really hard time. You know, a story that you'll probably tell for a long time, right?
1: Sure. And you're thinking, I'm going to save some money on this funeral. You know.
2: Yeah, they're not going to charge you full price.
1: Exactly.
0: Oh, they better not.
2: Good point.
1: Yeah. Put this in my notes that I'm going to get some money back here.
0: Yeah.
1: Mm-hmm.
0: True. That's funny. I didn't even think of that, but that's true. Yeah.
1: Yeah.
0: Funerals ain't cheap.
1: Always thinking about saving money in this brain. Uh-huh.
0: That's right.
1: Yeah.
0: Yeah. I mean, the guy was taller, the father was bald, this guy had hair.
1: Oh,
0: I mean, it
1: God.
0: Could not have been more wrong.
1: Oh my God. And then you're like, where's my dad?
2: Incredible.
0: Yeah.
1: Yeah.
0: So they, and somehow this funeral home has been accused of mixing that stuff up before. Like, I don't think that's a one and done. Like, once you mix up a body.
1: Where are you putting these people?
0: Well, it's just, it's got to be some sort of, you know,
1: sure.
0: labeling issue. Well, just think about it. The funeral home doesn't know, you know, so they must. And it's not like it can, you know, the body can say, I'm Dale, you know. So
1: right.
0: they must have to put a tag, you know, on that part in the morgue. I mean, I've never really thought about that part of it, you know, for
1: we
0: these
1: need different
0: open
1: people.
0: Casket things.
1: We need different people down under there.
0: Yeah.
1: Yeah. Yeah. Wow. In the service.
2: Yeah, that's nuts.
0: Yeah.
2: When they're trying to convince them that's your dad.
0: No, this
1: exactly.
0: is your father.
1: No.
2: Well, he had which one was it? This guy was bald and he had a head of hair?
1: Yeah.
0: The opposite.
2: The opposite?
0: The dad was bald. The real dad was bald, but the guy in the body had hair.
1: Yeah.
2: This is like, did you guys see the viral video in the last couple of weeks of the woman that got pulled over by a police officer accused of texting with her right hand? Yet she's missing a right hand.
0: Yes.
1: No.
2: Did you see the video?
1: What?
2: She's like, this is a practical joke, right? Because I don't have a right hand.
0: Well, the craziest part, the officer doubles down.
1: What?
0: Yes.
2: He doubled down.
0: He says,
2: Kelly,
0: well,
2: you gotta Google this thing. It's bonkers.
0: Oh, it's insane. I should try to find the audio because
2: it is unbelievable.
0: First of all,
1: look up and be like, I don't have one.
0: It's hilarious. And I don't want to, let me be clear. I'm not making light of people who, you know, lose limbs or anything.
2: No.
0: But
1: it's the officer.
0: She has a great sense of humor about it.
2: She really
0: does. And she's really funny. But the officer, oh my God, I got to find this video and play it for you, Kel, because it's so funny.
2: It's insane.
0: He pulls her over and it's his body cam footage.
2: Right.
1: Oh my God.
0: It's not like she's videoing. It's his body cam footage that I don't know why they released it because it did not make the officer look very good.
1: Oh my God.
2: No.
0: But so he goes, yeah, well, I saw you manipulating your phone with your right hand.
1: Oh my God.
0: And she holds up her stub and goes, seriously?
1: Oh my God.
0: Yeah.
1: I love her.
0: The officer goes, well, I saw what I saw. And it's like,
1: how?
0: Okay.
1: How'd you see it?
0: Really?
2: And she still got a ticket.
0: Yeah.
1: What?
2: She ended up fighting it.
1: I love
2: it
1: that
2: finally
1: she
2: got
1: it.
2: Thrown out, but it was ridiculous.
0: Yeah.
1: Oh
0: because, I mean, I how would she, Look, I mean, I guess he could have, she could have been driving with her knees and then use her other hand, I guess.
2: Yeah, he might have, he probably mixed up left and right, you know.
0: Right.
2: And maybe she was using her phone. Maybe she wasn't. Who knows? Nobody will know. But the bottom line is he says it on his, the body cam footage has the audio, too. And it's like, yeah, I saw you using your phone with your right hand.
0: And he's probably going, like, of all times to point out left or right.
1: Yeah, exactly.
2: Oh, my God. The worst
0: he should
2: part,
0: have just
2: though?
0: Said,
1: I saw you texting.
2: Do you remember the worst part?
0: No.
2: When he goes, do you swear that you didn't use your phone? And she goes, I did. And he goes, hand to God?
0: Yeah.
2: She doesn't have it. The whole thing is like,
1: God.
2: It's such a bad look
1: Stop
2: for him, sadly.
1: Hand.
2: Like,
1: yeah.
2: I'm sure he didn't, you know, like, I feel
0: oh,
2: bad
0: I'm
2: for
0: sure
2: him
0: he's a
2: in
0: great
2: a way,
0: cop,
2: too.
0: Yeah.
1: Oh,
0: yeah.
1: God.
2: But he said, hand to God.
0: Yeah.
1: Oh, it's like,
0: and
1: Stop
0: she lifts her stub up again. She goes, Hand to God.
3: Hand to God. Yeah.
0: It's amazing.
3: You have to it's check amazing. It out.
1: It's, my God.
0: Yeah. It just. But that's so true, Todd. It is. It's like.
3: But that's something
0: when,
3: like that,
0: like
3: right?
0: doubling down when it's so clear you're wrong.
1: Right. Right.
0: Like imagine just telling a family, no, that is your father.
3: Like, let me show you a picture of my dad.
0: He was dad. Bald.
1: Yeah. Do they grow hair after they die?
0: What is he, a chia pet?
1: Yeah.
0: Like what?
1: Did you put like a wig on him?
0: Yeah. Was he texting with his right hand?
1: Yeah. Where are his final wishes down there? Did he want a toupee? And like.
0: Yeah.
3: Oh, man.
0: It's crazy. Yeah. So they're.
1: Oh my God.
0: Yeah. So there's. Oh my God. I mean, on a serious note, it's heartbreaking for the family because I think that they ended up cremating the father when they weren't supposed to.
1: Oh my God.
0: So it's actually even worse than just a mix up.
3: So it was a massive.
1: Oh my God.
0: Really a massive. Yeah, that funeral home should be shut down.
3: Yeah, that part.
0: But I just imagine. No, I'm sure that's your father. He's my dad.
1: I
0: think
1: serious.
0: I would know. And why does he have hair? Also, dad was 5'3". This guy's clearly taller.
1: Right. Oh, my God.
0: Yeah.
4: Coast 93.1.

0: Wow.
1: I can't stand mosquitoes.
0: No, me neither.
1: So why does Google want to release 32 million of them in the U.S.?
0: To
1: what?
2: Mm. I don't like mosquitoes.
1: Ditto, bro. Google is seeking approval to release 32 million sterile male mosquitoes.
0: Wow.
1: It's part of this debug disease control program. Mm. So sterile male mosquitoes, I guess, can prevent the carrying of disease, and they don't bite.
0: Huh.
1: I think.
0: They're just annoying.
1: And this, like, mosquitoes spread a lot of diseases, including the, how did LePage say it? The Zika fly. Oh. Remember Zika?
0: Yeah.
1: That was a big thing. Yellow fever. I mean, you know, especially elsewhere in the world.
0: Mm.
1: But in the U.S., they carry these diseases, too. So they want to release, you know, because there's environmental risks with spraying. It can impact other plants and animals. So how do you try and, you know, reduce the number of, it sounds like one of those just ridiculous things, like Google wants to release 32 million mosquitoes. What?
0: Yeah.
1: But it is actually a really interesting concept.
0: Yeah.
1: But yeah, I do feel a little bit bad now, not knowing that the mosquitoes that I do thwack are girl mosquitoes. Sorry.
0: Oh, right.
1: Sorry, ladies.
0: Well, sorry, but they're annoying.
1: You sure are.
2: I don't like those mosquitoes. I never did.
1: Yeah. Oh. Same.
0: Sorry, chicks.
1: They're kind of out already.
0: Yeah, they are.
1: Yeah. Mm-hmm. We get sprayed for ticks and mosquitoes, so they haven't been that bad.
0: Oh, you do?
1: We already had one spray.
0: You need to be sprayed for the jungle.
1: Yeah, I know.
0: Yeah.
1: Tell me about it.
0: Yeah, you do.
1: We got a groundhog now.
0: Oh, you do? We have a groundhog beaver.
1: That's the new thing, taunting the dog.
0: Oh, yeah.
1: The dog's up there. Rah, rah, rah, rah, rah, with like, what is it now? Is it a deer? Is it a chipmunk? I mean, it's
0: yeah.
1: Although he gets way more excited about deer.
0: Yeah.
1: But you know, now it's a groundhog. And of course, the groundhog is just sitting out there going, nah, nah. I'm convinced it knows.
0: Well, our groundhog has lived with us for many a year.
1: Inside?
0: No, but you know what? At this point, he might as well. He has lived here for years and he's not going anywhere. Janice has yet to see him. I don't know if Janice is farsighted or nearsighted. I'm not sure.
1: Well, I think she's just short.
0: She's very short, stocky.
1: So she probably just can't see through the windows.
0: We'll put her right there. They'll be outside together and Janice doesn't see him. But anyway.
1: Really?
0: Yep.
1: Interesting. Maybe she just doesn't care.
0: I don't think she cares.
1: She's not another, she's not a critter hunter.
0: No, but our groundhog, your groundhog might stay for a while.
1: Oh boy.
0: Yep.
1: Oh boy.
0: But,
1: neighbor.
0: Yeah, but yeah, that's one I'm not really scared of now.
1: The ticks too are out. I picked a couple off fence.

0: Oh my goodness.
1: This is fascinating.
0: Guess what?
1: Yeah, we have an interesting question to put out there, and we need to mobilize the Coast 93.1 fam.
0: Yes.
1: On this to solve this sexy Sasquatch mystery.
0: Yeah. Okay. This is something, a new development.
1: Yeah.
0: Yeah.
1: So stick around and maybe you can help solve this.
0: Uh-huh.
1: Coming up.
0: Oh, God.
1: All right. We'll pause and come back. Todd's new center main forecast, by the way. You know, a lot of the time he's dodging because the weather's not great.
0: Yep.
1: Well, he can soak it up next couple days. Today, 75 to 80 degrees. Tomorrow's nice. Friday's nice. I mean, in the 80s the next couple days.
0: Beauty.
1: In a lot of spots. Yeah, good stuff. All right, sexy Sasquatch help next on The Blake Show. Don't go away.
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1: Portland Ovations rolled out their new season, and there are a lot of great shows.
0: Oh, yes.
1: You can go to portlandovations.org to check out all those upcoming shows. But up next is Monty Python's Spamalot.
0: This is going to be fun. Oh.
1: No, yes. Go ahead.
0: Okay. Yeah, it's going to be fun. Monty Python Spamalot is coming to the Merrill Tuesday through Thursday, June 23rd to 25th. 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So if you were looking for something for your kids, I think school is already out by then. They're already going to be antsy. Get your tickets now and plan a night at the theater. What's that?
1: So someone brought in coconuts to make the horse sound like this.
0: Love it.
1: We're going to have to
0: That'll
1: work
0: make
1: on
0: sense.
1: Us. Oh, that's a little
0: go.
1: Better.
0: That's better.
1: Okay, we're going to practice this. Anyway, hey, half price tickets will be available on Friday at 207deals.com.
0: Cool.
1: That's for Spamalot. 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

0: Coast 93.1, The Blake Show with Kelly and Todd. Okay, sexy Sasquatch.
1: Yes.
0: We have a mystery.
1: We have a big mystery.
0: That there's maybe more than one. And who are these people who have the sexy Sasquatch on their truck?
1: And do they know that the artiste, if there's more than one, is making multiple?
0: Well, it must be something you can buy.
1: I guess so.
0: So let me back up for a second.
1: Sure.
0: So I've seen this truck, with the sexy Sasquatch. It's kind of posed like Burt Reynolds.
1: Yes, he is.
0: Right, like in Playgirl or whatever, that famous pose where he's lying on the side with his hand up, right?
1: Yes.
0: And what's the other part of it? I haven't seen him in a while.
1: It has a raccoon covering the Sasquatch's naughty parts.
0: Assuming that that's where a Sasquatch's naughty parts are, by the way.
1: Right. I don't know.
0: Do we really know?
1: I don't know.
0: Could be right up here.
1: It could be.
0: What if his dong was right here?
1: It could be right up there.
0: Sasquatch dong right there.
1: And maybe that's just where he likes to hold his raccoon. I don't know.
0: Could be.
1: So the raccoon is nestled in.
0: Now, is this on the tailgate?
1: It's on the tailgate of the truck. And our listener, Natasha, sent me a picture of the tailgate of this truck. She was in traffic yesterday.
0: Mm-hmm.
1: And she said, hey, remember the sexy Sasquatch? And she got a picture of the truck and sent it to me. And I said, oh my God, ha ha ha.
0: And did we talk about it before?
1: We have talked about it before.
0: So that was why she sent that.
1: Yes. Okay. She said, I'm in traffic. Remember this. And I said, oh my God, so funny. And I posted a reel about it on our Coast 93.1 page as we do. It's so funny.
0: Okay.
1: And so I posted it. And I just said, you know, we need to know why we're doing this, Mr. Truckman. And we had another listener post and say, oh my God, my stepfather has this on his tailgate, but that's not his truck.
0: So there's more than one.
1: So there's more than one with this exact same sexy Sasquatch design with the raccoon over its something.
0: Can someone who knows this person or these people, tell us, I mean, odds are there's someone listening who knows one of these people personally.
1: Mm-hmm.
0: How, where did they get it?
1: Yep.
0: Is there a thing? Is it just a funny thing? You know, did one.
1: Is there a meaning behind it?
0: See, I don't know.
1: Right.
0: Is there a sexy Sasquatch.
1: Club?
0: Militia?
1: Yeah.
0: Or something?
1: I mean, it's obviously funny.
0: Although, you know what's so funny is imagine being the partner of someone with one of these trucks.
1: Well, that's what I address in my reel.
0: That's my man.
1: That's what I address in my reel. I say, I am speaking on behalf of the people of Maine, Mass, and New Hampshire, and the people riding in your truck. We want to know why.
0: Oh, so, okay. So you saw one that was the Maine plates.
1: No, I X out the plate in the thing. I think it's Maine plates. I don't really, I can look at the picture, but I just, as a joke, say, we all want to know why, the reason for this picture on your tailgate.
0: Wait, okay. Someone text, it's my husband. Okay, can you call us? And this is his second one. Okay.
1: Huh, okay.
0: So, 79
1: Sexy Sasquatch.
0: Well, the same number you texted. Call us.
1: Mm-hmm.
0: Because, or should I just call them?
1: Let's do it.
0: Yeah, we need to know.
1: And does your husband know there's another person out there with the same sexy Sasquatch tailgate?
0: Right, like you're not the
1: only one.
0: The stepdad.
1: I would be so upset. Because I would think this is one of a kind.
0: It's my thing.
1: This is my thing. And if this artist did this to some other tailgate, I would be so angry.
0: What makes you think it's an artist? Does it look like it's hand done? I haven't seen it up close.
1: I mean, I would think that they're getting this,
0: he got it on Amazon. Okay,
1: oh,
0: quick text.
1: He got it on Amazon.
0: Yeah.
1: Okay, so it's not an artiste. I thought that someone, what's the zizou that they do?
0: Spray painting?
1: Yes, but it's not spray painting. What is the other word for it?
0: Airbrushing?
1: Yes, airbrushing.
0: Do I get a point for this?
1: Yeah.
0: A prize in this
1: game?
0: Put
1: your name up there. Airbrushing, not the juju. Yeah, not spray painting. I thought it was airbrushed.
0: Let me see.
1: Yeah.
0: Gamora, hello?
2: Hello?
0: Hi. Right. Do you mind being on the radio? Sorry, I just called you cold.
2: That's all right. That's my husband.
0: That's your husband.
1: Sasquatch husband.
0: Now, wait a minute. What's your...
2: No, he's husband number two. He's the one with my daughter text you.
0: Okay.
1: Oh.
0: Oh. Oh, so wait. So we're...
2: actually his second one, the first one, wore out with the weather, so he had to reapply.
0: Oh, my God.
2: We love to do that, aren't we? It is the most embarrassing thing. Driving in that truck.
1: Oh, my God.
2: He wants to know why people are driving so close behind him.
0: Yeah. And then
1: they're taking pictures.
0: How many times that you're... What's your name?
2: It's Kim.
0: Hi, Kim.
1: Okay.
0: So how many times that you're in the truck with... And is it Frank? Is... Your husband?
2: Yeah,
0: okay, so
2: funny.
0: Okay, so Kim's riding shotgun with Frank with sexy Sasquatch in the back, right?
1: She's got a bag over her head because she's like, no way.
0: How many times does someone roll up to you at a stoplight and be like, hey, they give you the thumbs up?
2: I would say 99%.
1: Man, I love Frank.
0: Why did Frank do that? How did that become a thing?
2: Okay, can I just tell you, Frank is the guy that buys a T-shirt and immediately cuts the sleeves off it. So I don't need to say more.
1: Man, Kim and Frank, they're great.
0: I'm not gonna lie, I've been liking that style, so I'm with Frank on that. I'm not sure if I'll have a sexy Sasquatch on my Jeep.
1: You just wait.
0: But give it time.
2: Give it some time, Blake. Give it some time.
0: So this is his second sexy Sasquatch. How long ago did the first one get applied?
2: 5 years ago.
0: Okay.
1: Okay.
0: And he just loves the attention and stuff, huh?
2: He loves it. And you know what? If you're in a parking lot and you're looking at it, he'll walk up to you and say, hey, would you like your picture taken with it?
1: Exactly. Exactly. Of course you will. It just makes you smile. It makes you laugh and giggle.
2: Yeah. You gotta love it.
1: You have to.
0: I'm so glad you called, Kim. Or, well, we called you.
2: Well, you called me.
0: Oh, my God. Okay. Thank you for calling.
2: Yeah, my daughter's listening, so shout out to Bailey.
0: Bailey.
1: Shout out Bailey.
0: So Bailey was the one who messaged you, Kel.
1: Natasha messaged me.
0: Oh, so there is someone else.
2: Bailey messaged you to say that was your stepdad.
1: Okay.
0: Okay.
1: Got it.
0: So.
2: Got it.
1: Natasha saw this in traffic.
0: Oh, yeah. So far.
2: There's actually three of them. There's one. And an out there. We were actually on the Krista's Restaurant's website because we were parked in front and they were like, ooh, there's been a sighting.
0: That's amazing.
1: This is great.
0: That's amazing. I love that. Does he know the other people who have the sexy Sasquatch on the tailgate?
2: No, he swears he's the only one. He's the original.
0: Okay.
1: Oh, man, don't tell him.
0: Oh, my God, that is funny.
2: Yeah, he's probably listening right now.
0: Shout out to Frank. Yeah. Has he named the Sasquatch? I mean, I know it's sexy Sasquatch. God. It doesn't have a name, does it?
2: It does not. God help us.
1: Kim's like, don't fuel the fire.
2: I'd claim it on my taxes. Right.
0: See you, Kim. Thank you.
2: Okay, have a great day.
0: You too. See ya. Oh, my God. That's so funny. Okay. So, well, now we need to find out if there are, in fact, others. I mean.
1: Yeah.
0: And don't tell Frank.
1: Right. Okay. So we know so far, Kim, according to Kim, there's three total.
0: Yeah.
1: Okay. So you can get on Amazon. So, I feel bad for Frank. If you can get it on Amazon, there's multiple out there. Oh,
0: well,
1: man.
0: How many other people are going to allow their partners to get away with putting that on a truck? Okay, let's be real.
1: Man, I got to meet Frank.
0: Oh, my God. That is funny.
1: Wow.
0: Frank is funny.
1: I love Kim and Frank.
0: I love that they're talking about sightings in the same way that people talk about Sasquatch sightings.
1: Yes. Yes.
0: Or Bigfoot.
1: Good point.
0: Sightings. It's so funny.
1: This is great.
3: I'm going to say this once. I'm going to say it's simple. And I hope to God, for your sakes, you all listen. There are no abominable snowmen. There are no Sasquatches. There are no Big Feet.
0: Well, don't tell Frank that.
1: I don't know.
0: Don't tell Frank that.
1: Been to Maine?
0: Hey, Todd.
4: Hey, guys.
0: Todd's got your News Center Maine forecast.
4: Yeah, lots of sunshine. 75 to 80 degrees today. It's going to be gorgeous. Tomorrow, mostly sunny and hot. 80 to 85. Mid-80s again on Friday with a mix of sun and clouds. And then our shower chances return over the weekend. Saturday afternoon, Saturday night through midday on Sunday. We'll probably have some wet weather. High on Saturday's 80. High on Sunday is 65. It drops quite a bit, yeah.
0: Okay. So Saturday's actually not that bad.
4: It's still pretty good, yeah.
0: Yeah, all right. Let's see. We're going to pause and come back in a second with, there's a problem with an election. There are no candidates.
1: Oh.
0: Yeah, we'll tell you where this is going on. An election that has no candidates. And what do you think they're going to do? They have a plan.
1: Huh.
0: And we'll tell you what that plan is. But in the meantime, you can use your imagination. What are they planning to do in the election that has zero candidates?
1: Okay.
0: So that's coming up next. Hey, we had our friend Tanner on earlier, who's the co-chair of Pride Portland. 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It's called, appropriately, the Big Gay Dance Party. And it benefits the Equality Community Center. It's going to be a great event. Mikey Meeks from RuPaul's Drag Race and a lot of incredible local performers and two DJs. We turn the State Theater into like Studio 54. It's so fun. 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We got info on everything at coast931.com.
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0: Coast 93.1. Hello, hello, hello, hello. It's the Blake Show with Kelly and Todd. Election, our primary is this coming Tuesday. Yep. And this election season in Maine is bonkers.
1: Yeah.
2: Sure is.
0: A couple of big ones. Of course, the Senate race and the governor race are the two big ones. But that Senate race is like people from across the country. It was on the Today Show.
1: Yeah, it's everywhere.
0: The other day, there's just a lot.
2: Cover
0: of Time magazine. Yeah.
2: Yep.
0: Daily it's crazy. Show. And yeah, it's Maine. Everything. Like, we always think, like, no one really remembers about us.
1: Mm-hmm.
0: We're just kind of hanging out here up in the corner.
1: Right.
0: You know?
1: Yeah. And, not anymore.
0: No, not so much.
1: No.
0: And it was election day yesterday. I know we got to find out what's going on with Spencer Pratt. could become the mayor of LA.
1: Which is crazy.
0: Wow. Which is nuts. Yeah.
1: Oh, my God.
0: So this is happening in New York on Long Island. And they have, and it's not just like a small race. This is for the election for mayor. Okay. So, and now it's a small village on Long Island, but still, their mayoral election has zero candidates.
2: By choice, or do they just drop out?
0: You know what? I don't know.
2: That's so weird.
0: But there are no official candidates who have registered to run. So here are some of the residents there that are talking about that.
3: It's ridiculous. I've never seen anything like this.
4: Ask them to run for office. They don't want to do it. So they don't pay attention. When you don't pay attention, this is what happens.
5: You get a lot of people writing in, people who are not qualified.
4: Some guy comes up there with 50 of his closest friends. He's your mayor. If 100 people get one write-in each, it's a tie. So it's a strange situation.
0: Yeah, that's true. It becomes a popularity contest. You know, whoever decides they want to do it, but it sounds like no one wants to do it. It's kind of like a lot of HOAs.
1: Yeah.
0: Like no one wants to do it.
1: Right.
2: Oh.
0: That was that's the only reason I'm part of the board of our neighborhood, because no one else wanted to do it. They were like, please,
1: yeah.
2: Please. It's a process of elimination kind of
0: thing. Yeah. Well, yeah. And we're some of the younger people in the neighborhood. So we thought, yeah, it's good to invest, you know, that we're going to be here for a while.
2: Do you like it?
0: It's fine. It's really not. There's not much to do because we all get along, and there's not. I mean, the common expenses are like road maintenance, you know, plowing.
2: Plowing, yeah.
0: And, you know, some mowing, mm-hmm. trash collection. It's not. There's not a lot of complicated stuff, thankfully, because I know some associations
2: get
0: when they get very dramatic.
1: Mm-hmm.
0: Or there's someone on a power trip. Like, no one in our neighborhood wanted to do it to be in control. It was just like, oh, we'll do it to help out.
1: Mm-hmm.
0: But no one else wanted to do it. So, but that's the case here, I guess. There's no one in the town or nearby. Well, I guess they have to live in the town who has the ambition to be the mayor. Nope.
1: Yeah. No thanks.
0: So now it could become anyone.
2: Aren't there like stories of like kids becoming mayor of towns?
0: Or animals?
2: Right?
0: Yeah, it's like there are some
1: Janis
0: towns where
1: Joplin,
0: the cat's the mayor.
1: Mayor of Wyndham.
0: There you go,
1: Janis Joplin.
0: Put Janis on the
1: Aries
0: on the ballot.
1: Aries Guttner, mayor of Cape Elizabeth. Can see it.
0: Yeah,
1: now.
0: Right.
2: She put like bird feeders all over the place to attract birds so that she could just look at them all day.
0: That's kind of a funny idea, is if your
1: Finn
0: pet
1: Hayes,
0: became mayor the mayor, what would they do?
1: Mayor of Algonquin.
0: Yeah.
1: This is great.
0: Yeah.
1: Taken over.
0: Yeah, if Finn was the mayor of Algonquin, it'd be like, free balls for everyone. wait a minute.
1: What?
0: He wouldn't understand the joke.
1: Let him free.
0: Let him free, yeah. Well, okay, let me throw this out there. Anyone listening run for something? What did you run for? I mean, maybe it's politics. Because it's a time-consuming thing. And as we've seen in this election cycle, depending on what you're running for,
1: mm-hmm.
0: they could pull some stuff out of your closet.
1: Yeah, geez.
0: You know, they'll go dig.
1: I'm going to keep things in my closet.
0: They'll find stuff, yeah. Ooh, look at this little closet full of skeletons. Ooh.
1: Yeah. You're going to end up running for something at some point, Blake.
0: Me?
1: Yes.
0: I don't know.
1: You don't know.
0: No,
1: I do. And so does Todd.
2: That was not convincing that you're not.
1: Yeah, he's
2: totally. You really
1: totally
2: thinking about this?
0: No.
1: Yes, you are.
0: But I don't even know what I'd want to run for. Yeah, I don't know. People are annoying.
2: People are. They
1: and
2: are.
1: That's exactly yeah. why you're going to run.
0: I like this form of democracy where I have a show. And
2: you still have a platform, right?
0: Yeah. yeah. So yeah. I decide what's on it, you know, and then, yeah. And we, you know, we do our thing and I don't need to.
1: It'll happen.
2: Should we actually start digging up some skeletons, Kelly?
1: Yeah.
0: Oh, you won't have to dig far. I'm
1: yeah,
0: sure.
1: exactly.
2: I know
1: them all.
0: Although at this point, well, that's true. At this point, though, I feel like we're heading in the direction where skeletons, it's like
2: they
0: everyone's got skeletons.
1: Yeah, exactly.
2: They don't matter.
0: And
1: our
0: expectation that every politician is 100% pure is not only not as much of an expectation, but not realistic right. anymore. Mm-mm. You know?
2: Well, it's that's actually starting to show itself mm-hmm. in this particular
0: yeah.
1: yes.
2: go round with the Senate race.
0: Yeah. Well, it's like people
2: especially.
0: Priorities are different.
2: I think you're right.
0: You know, I think
2: politics seems to have changed a little bit mm-hmm. in the last
0: yeah.
2: 10, 15 years.
1: Oh, sure. I mean,
0: just,
1: you know,
0: God, yeah.
1: My God.
2: You know, I mean, it's like
0: in good and bad ways. I mean, there are a lot of ways yeah. that honestly, like part of why I would not actually want to run for a real office, unless it was like a small local thing, like a school board or something. But even
1: yeah.
0: then, there's just so much anger. And no wonder people don't want to run for office. Like
1: well, maybe
0: just so
1: you
0: much
1: change that, right?
0: Anger yeah. and just looking to be mad.
1: Yeah.
0: You know? And yeah, I don't know.
1: Yeah.
0: There are a lot of people who do move to a town and say, I want to be on the school board because my kids are going to go to school here.
2: Mm-hmm. Right.
0: You know? And then they get into it and they're like, oh, I kind of like having this power, you
1: mm-hmm.
0: know?
1: Mm-hmm.
0: And then it changes the reasons that you do it, or people get into it for money and then that ruins everything, you know?
1: Yeah.
0: But yeah, what did you run for? 7-9 Coast. Did any of you guys do like class office or anything? I never got
2: I
0: into
2: didn't,
0: that.
2: No.
1: No.
2: But Rachel, my wife, she was, I think she was class president. This was like in fourth grade.
0: Oh, I could.
2: And, no,
0: no
2: it was
0: way.
2: A long, long, long, long time ago. But it's a funny story that my brother, who was in, we grew up together. They were in the same class.
0: Okay.
2: Not only graduating class from high school, but also this particular elementary school class in fourth grade.
0: Oh, wow.
2: And he tried to impeach her.
1: What? Yeah. Oh, my God.
0: Was that's hilarious.
2: Oh, yeah. He went from like friend to friend and he was like, we got to impeach this Rachel girl.
1: What?
0: That's
2: yeah.
0: hilarious.
2: Oh, I don't remember
0: in
2: why.
0: In fourth grade.
2: In fourth grade.
0: yeah.
2: Yeah. Fourth grade.
1: This is amazing.
0: Yeah.
2: Yeah.
0: Yeah. yeah I did not like the flavors at the ice cream social.
1: Too right. much strawberry. Yeah. Not
2: Who
1: chocolate.
2: Needs to be longer?
1: Yeah.
0: Who
1: yeah.
0: mixes Neapolitan?
1: Blasphemy.
0: Cookies and cream. Cookies
1: yeah.
0: and cream. Rachel. That's so funny.
2: The line leader needs to rotate more. You know,
0: yeah, right,
2: yeah.
0: right.
2: More options as a line leader.
0: That is funny. That
1: oh
0: is hilarious.
2: Isn't that funny?
0: I just, it would be so funny if that like came up at holidays and stuff. Like,
2: I know it does. Yeah, I mean, not in a bad way, but they joke
0: yeah.
2: about it.
0: But in
2: yeah.
0: like, Rachel's playing a game and is this Chad?
2: Yes, my brother Chad.
0: So yeah. Chad thinks she's cheating on cards or something.
1: yeah.
0: <it's> like,
2: right.
0: Yeah. Okay, Chad, what are you going to do? Impeach me? Yeah.
2: Impeach, right.
0: How'd that
1: impeach
0: go before?
1: Ago.
0: Yeah, okay.
2: Yeah. I shut that down. I'll shut that down, too.
0: Someone texted, this is Tom, and said, I ran for the Northeast Regional Representative for my national associations. This must be like a professional organization.
2: Oh.
0: As a write-in candidate, because they didn't want to put me on the ballot, but then I won, and I served on the board for 8 years. Yeah, so you must have liked it. Mm. See, that's the thing. Like, a lot of people get pushed into these things.
1: Yeah.
0: You know, because no one else wants to do
1: yep.
0: it.
1: Yep.
0: You go, well, you'd be good at this, Tom.
1: Right.
0: Well, I don't want to do that. Come on, we'll support you.
1: Yeah.
0: You know? And then it ends
2: You'd
0: up being
2: great.
0: Like, yeah, you can give back. And
1: yep.
0: Yeah. if you have one, I mean, especially the ones from when you were kids, if you ran for something, text us or call us. It's The Blake Show with Kelly and Todd on Coast 93.1. Good morning. A chance to pick your ticket. Great summer concerts coming, and you can choose yours starting Monday on the Coast.

0: Coast 93.1, The Blake Show with Kelly and Todd. Good morning. Good morning. Oh, my God. I should have put this out as the topic. If you did run for office, or maybe you knew someone who ran for, like, office in school as a kid, you know, like class president or, you know.
1: Sure.
0: Head of the yearbook staff, you know, whatever you actually run for. The slogans.
2: Oh, yeah.
0: Okay. Yeah. Or the promises. Okay. Because obviously in politics, no matter what age, you want to put some lofty promises out there that are popular. You know, like right now, everyone is going to say that they're going to bring gas prices down. No, they're not.
2: Right.
0: No one has the power to do that. That's such a complicated thing. Right.
3: Yeah.
0: But they'll say that.
2: Mm-hmm.
0: Just like in second grade, this texter told everyone they'd get a new playground and pizza for lunch every day.
2: It's great.
0: So the person running against, this is in second grade.
3: That's amazing.
0: And the person texted, and the person running against me said I couldn't do that and it was unfair. And I said, that's politics. In second grade.
2: That's great.
3: That's brilliant.
0: That is so funny. I love this one too. Text us if you got one. 79 Coast. Another text. This is from Lacey. Says, I ran for middle school president and my slogan was, don't be spacey, vote for Lacey.
2: Oh, it's so cute.
0: I did not succeed. But I started a petition to get more vegetarian food in the cafeteria, and that worked.
2: All right.
0: There you go.
2: There you go.
0: Yeah, that was probably a while ago before it was.
2: Very cool.
0: I'm sure now, you know, their dietary stuff, they have a lot more options.
2: Yep.
0: At school cafeterias, but.
2: Very cool.
0: Yeah. I love that. No, don't worry. We're going to have pizza for lunch every day. You can't do that.
3: How about getting a new playground?
0: Yeah.
3: That has to get passed by the town, actually.
2: Yeah, exactly.
0: I would think so, yeah. Yeah. And by the way, instead of buses, we'll have limos.
3: Yeah, right.
2: And recess every period.
0: When I was in second grade, that would have been my thing. I would have been everyone gets to go to school in a limo. Right? Because at the time, limos seemed so cool.
2: Oh, yeah.
3: Anytime you saw one of those stretch things.
0: Oh, yeah. You'd take a photo of it. Or, Dad, look, a limo.
2: Yeah.
0: I remember I was in New York City as a kid, and there was a limo just parked on. And I like went up as a kid, not realizing that there might be someone, you know, inside. I go up and I start looking at it. And then the window rolled down.
2: Yeah.
0: Like, and I thought, oh, my God, it's going to be a celebrity. And it was just some rich guy.
2: Yeah, right. In a suit. You're like, ugh.
0: Whoa. All right. Todd's got your News Center Maine forecast.
3: Yeah, mostly sunny today. Warmer, 75 to 80 degrees. Tonight we're in the 50s. Tomorrow hot, 80 to 85, also sunny. And then partly sunny on Friday with highs up there again in the mid-80s. Saturday, 80 degrees for high temperature. The afternoon, we'll see some rain showers, though. And those showers continue through midday on Sunday before they taper off. Highs in the 60s, though. It cools off by the end of the weekend.
0: All right. We're going to pause and get our next hour sorted out here. And a reminder that if you'd like to pick your ticket, get into some of these great shows that are coming through Boston and Maine and New Hampshire this summer, you can pick your ticket starting Monday. And pretty soon we'll have it up on the website and the Coast 93.1 app, the tickets you can choose from. But I know we've got Mumford & Sons and Alex Warren and Hillary Duff and Pitbull and maybe Ed Sheeran. There were a couple of other big ones on there. So you choose which one you want.
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2: Oh, hey, ding! 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

0: 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If you missed just a minute, you may have missed this.
1: What are your five things that really can define you? 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
3: Okay, I have mimosa.
1: Uh-huh.
3: Mom. 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
1: It's like someone forced you to include mom.
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0: Olivia Rodrigo on Coast 93.1. What's up? What's up? It's the Blake Show with Kelly and Todd on what's going to be a pretty nice day. Todd's got your News Center Maine forecast.
1: Mostly sunny today and warmer too. High temperatures between 75 and 80. That 75 will be at the coast, 80 inland. Clear, comfortable tonight in the 50s. Sunny and kind of hot tomorrow, 80 to 85. And we'll see that heat again on Friday, 80 to 85 with a mix of sunshine and clouds.
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0: I remember the first time I heard that song on the radio, and I was like, this song sounds like what it feels like in a club.
1: Yeah, right?
0: So cool. Great song. Hey, it's Coast 93.1. Thanks for taking us to work. Sorry if you have

0: 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If you missed just a minute, you may have missed this.
1: This guy really believes that he's cursed by his ex-girlfriend because she got into witchcraft. They broke up and it was a bad breakup. He moved out in like the middle of the day. And he thinks she cursed him because since then, one bad thing after another has happened to me.
2: Uh-oh.
1: I lost my job.
3: Oh my God.
1: My best friend moved away. My truck is in the shop. Is there any way to get uncursed?
3: Wow.
2: Well, his first mistake was he should have broken up with her in a good way.
1: Right.
2: Right?
1: He don't ghost a witch.
2: No.
1: That's
2: right.
1: That's rule number one.
3: Don't ghost a witch.
2: 3 years.
1: Yeah.
3: Awesome. Good morning.
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0: Coast 93.1. Yeah, more hotels coming to our neck of the woods where our station is. If you haven't seen about this, was it Tarsetti who put that up?
1: Yes.
0: Yeah, Tarsetti's got a video up on our Instagram, Coast93.1 on Instagram, which if you don't follow, you're missing out because we're actually much better about using it. Coast93.1 on Instagram and Facebook. 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It's Coast 93.

0: Coast 93.1, that's Teddy Swims, singing about that that thing you do when you are pretty sure a relationship is not going to work out, and then you subconsciously do everything you can to make sure of that. Mr. Know-It-All.
1: Yeah.
0: I know it's coming, so I'm going to make it happen. Yeah. All right, Todd's got your new Center Maine forecast for what's going to be a nice Wednesday.
2: Mostly sunny today and warmer, too. High temperatures between 75 and 80. That 75 will be at the coast, 80 inland. Clear, comfortable tonight in the 50s. Sunny and kind of hot tomorrow, 80 to 85. And we'll see that heat again on Friday, 80 to 85, with a mix of sunshine and clouds.
0: Man, it'd be awesome if we get this kind of weather for Pride, but you never know.
1: That's right.
0: Either way, the date is set, June 20th. It's a Saturday, and we hope to see you out there for the parade and then the festival, all to celebrate the LGBTQ plus community. 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And then that night, Saturday the 20th, the Big Gay Dance Party, lighting up the State Theater. 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It's Pride Month. There's a lot going on, and those are just a couple of things that...

0: we're plugged into. So hope to see you out there. Again, Big Gay Dance Party and Pride Parade and Festival all happen on Saturday, June 20th.
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0: if your day doesn't end now, sorry. Yeah, I don't mean to rub that in, but it is a gorgeous day. And if you can get out, even just for lunch, you know, enjoy the weather. We're looking at temps like it's 75 at the coast, 80 degrees inland. Like, I can't really think of better weather.
1: Right. Perfect.
0: It's going to be a good one today. And then tomorrow's even warmer. Next couple days, even a little bit warmer. And Todd was saying that Saturday's actually going to be okay. It's not bad. It's the chance of rain in the afternoon and then again through the morning on Sunday. But it's not like a total washout weekend like we had for, what was that, Memorial Day? Day was the day it poured and poured and poured.
1: Yeah.
0: But we are, maybe last weekend, whichever it was. But it looks pretty good. So if you can, enjoy the weather today. If not, just bring Coast 93.1 along with you. We've got lots of sunshine on the radio.
1: Yeah.
0: It's not quite like real sunshine, but hey, it's close. Alyssa's got the 90s Nooner and more to get you through that work day. So she'll fire that up at noon. If you want to get a fun 90s song on, maybe a shout out for your workplace or something, make sure you text those in to 79 Coast. We will see you bright and early here tomorrow morning. We've got a brand new Blown Off tomorrow. So that's where you have a great first date or great couple dates, and then you get ghosted or blown off. That's tomorrow morning around 7:05, 7:10. And then we're also getting close to kicking off the pick your ticket thing. So you pick your ticket to some of these great shows that are coming through Boston, Maine, New Hampshire this summer. All right. So we'll have that up at our website so you know which tickets you'll have to choose from. Podcast going up in just a few minutes. 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Or better yet, right on the Coast 93.1 app. Okay, have a great day. 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

0: It is Coast 93.1. What's up? It's Alyssa. Do you ever scroll too close to the sun and end up in a very specific spot of TikTok? Because that's where I'm at. And if you know what I'm about to quote or you recognize it, congratulations. I think we have a similar algorithm. Lita Bita Boda Butt. No, it's not a messed up Dr. Seuss book. It's a woman who has a dog that, and I'm not exaggerating, looks like it died 5 years ago. It's still alive. She very much loves this dog, okay? But she shows it off. I don't know that the dog even knows it exists anymore at this point. It's very old, but its name is Lita Bita Boda Butt. Now, that's weird enough, right? We're good. My algorithm took me a step further and put me into people using a filter to look like very specific versions of stay-at-home moms on Facebook complaining about their baby daddies to that song. So strike one was I ended up in Lita Bita Boda Butt. Strike two was I ended up on this very specific trend. If you're not there yet, probably in like a month, regular people will get it. I don't know how I got there so soon. It's Coast.
1: Yeah. Coast 93.1. You're home for The Blake Show with Kelly and Todd. And we play your hit music all day. And we've got more of that next.
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3: 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Okay. Good
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1: Mostly sunny and pretty warm out there. We'll have high temperatures in the mid-70s along the coast, but closer to 80 degrees inland. Clear, comfortable tonight, lows in the 50s. Sunny, kind of hot tomorrow, 80 to 85. We'll do it again on Friday with a mix of sun and clouds, 80 to 85. And then our shower chances return over the weekend, Saturday afternoon through midday on Sunday. I'm New Center Maine Chief Meteorologist Todd Guttner for Coast 93.1.
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Not too much longer until the first official day of summer. And to say that I'm ready would be an understatement. We had a very, very wet May, a very cold winter. I'm ready for some sunshine. It's Coast 93.1.

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Details on the way. 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

0: East Coast on E3-1. What's up? It's Alyssa. And in this economy, I understand. I understand that people are selling things. Sometimes it's things that are near and dear to their heart just to make ends meet. But this eBay listing is going viral, and I don't think this is one of those items. It is, however, something that will haunt me for the rest of my life. Someone on eBay is selling a 4-foot vintage Ronald McDonald statue, but it's not just that. Ronald is kneeling and staring straight ahead in a very creepy way. He also looks like he's covered in blood or balloons. I'm not sure which one. He's on sale for $2,500. Independent scary movie makers everywhere are probably bidding on this like crazy. But I get it. In this economy, sometimes you just gotta sell weird things. But honestly, where did it even come from? Because I've never seen a McDonald's have a Ronald McDonald statue in this pose. And I grew up in the 90s when McDonald's used to be fun. It's Coast.
1: Yeah. Coast 93.1. You're home for The Blake Show with Kelly and Todd. And we play your hit music all day. And we've got more of that next.
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My husband has today and tomorrow off from work, and I just know that the moment I check my security camera at home, he's going to be starting some type of project that I'm going to have to help finish when I get home, and I'm not looking forward to it. 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
4: Coast 93.1, who needs a weather app when you've got the latest local forecast from News Center Maine?
5: Mostly sunny and pretty warm out there. We'll have high temperatures in the mid-70s along the coast, but closer to 80 degrees inland. Clear, comfortable tonight, lows in the 50s. Sunny, kind of hot tomorrow, 80 to 85. We'll do it again on Friday with a mix of sun and clouds, 80 to 85. And then our shower chances return over the weekend, Saturday afternoon through midday on Sunday. I'm News Center Maine Chief Meteorologist Todd Guttner for Coast 93.1.
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I think one of my husband's green flags, but it's a red flag to me, is that anytime we're in a storm and it's playing music and Sheryl Crow is on, he makes a crow noise like a caca, but he does it loudly. He's a middle child, if that says anything. It's Coast 93.1.

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I feel like it would have been a lot more fun. The 90s Nooner on Coast 93.1, coming up the oddly specific holidays we're celebrating today.

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Or was that just a me being competitive with my sister thing? 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

0: often wonder how Sarah McLachlan feels about bumming everyone out with her music. You know, the meme of if it's sad, put a Sarah McLachlan song to it. The 90s Nooner on Maine's Coast 93.1, made possible by Water Treatment Equipment. 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
8: Coast 93.1, who needs a weather app when you've got the latest local forecast from News Center Maine?
9: Mostly sunny and pretty warm out there. We'll have high temperatures in the mid-70s along the coast, but closer to 80 degrees inland. Clear, comfortable tonight, lows in the 50s. Sunny, kind of hot tomorrow, 80 to 85. We'll do it again on Friday with a mix of sun and clouds, 80 to 85. And then our shower chances return over the weekend, Saturday afternoon through midday on Sunday. I'm News Center Maine Chief Meteorologist Todd Guttner for Coast 93.1.
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0: Maine's Coast 93.1, what's up? It's Alyssa, and there's a list of picnic and summer foods that are growing in popularity and the ones that are starting to fall off the list. So some of the new foods that are becoming new favorites for summer include breadsticks, chorizo, prosciutto, Spanish tortilla, focaccia, and olives. The ones that are falling off of the popular list include a sandwich spread, sliced white bread, mayonnaise, and potato salad. Let me tell you, I don't think the people that were talking about their new favorite foods were in the same tax bracket as me, because what do you mean you no longer want potato salad as a summer dish? Now, I get that some people don't like it, but as a whole, as a country, there's no way that's falling off in lieu of a prosciutto. No. First off, it's cheaper. Second, it's way less salty. It's Coast.
1: Yeah. Coast 93.1. You're home for The Blake Show with Kelly and Todd, and we play your hit music all day, and we've got more of that next.
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2: Coast 93.1, who needs a weather app when you've got the latest local forecast from News Center Maine?
1: Mostly sunny and pretty warm out there. We'll have high temperatures in the mid-70s along the coast, but closer to 80 degrees inland. Clear, comfortable tonight, lows in the 50s. Sunny, kind of hot tomorrow.

0: Tomorrow, 80 to 85. We'll do it again on Friday with a mix of sun and clouds, 80 to 85. And then our shower chances return over the weekend, Saturday afternoon through midday on Sunday. I'm New Center Maine Chief Meteorologist Todd Guttner for Coast 93.1.
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Don't miss out on the big gay dance party. It's happening Pride Weekend in Portland. 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

0: It is Coast 93.1. Alyssa with you. And you've heard the term, possibly, of Disney adult. You know, adults that are still obsessed with Disney. And I try not to judge people, right? Because get your joy where you can. But I think I found the final boss of Disney adults. I was mindlessly scrolling, minding my own business on TikTok when I came across an account of a family of adults that live at Disney. And when I say live at Disney, I don't mean in one of the park hotels. I mean, they're in an RV in a lot close to Disney, spending $4,000 a month to park there, by the way, so that they can go to Disney whenever they want. Does it not lose the magic after like the 200th visit or no? I've never been, so I can't speak for that. All I know is there's not a world where I would spend $4,000 just so I could be overstimulated in an overcrowded area every day of my life. Just saying. It's Coast 93.1.
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If you're having a specific kind of Wednesday, I'm right there with you. I just realized that I lined my eye in liquid brown eyeliner and liquid black on the other eye, so I don't match. Love that for me. It's Coast.

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15: Mostly sunny and pretty warm out there. We'll have high temperatures in the mid-70s along the coast, but closer to 80 degrees inland. Clear, comfortable tonight, lows in the 50s. Sunny, kind of hot tomorrow, 80 to 85. We'll do it again on Friday with a mix of sun and clouds, 80 to 85. And then our shower chances return over the weekend, Saturday afternoon through midday on Sunday. I'm New Center Maine Chief Meteorologist Todd Guttner for Coast 93.1.
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0: 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Then reach out. 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

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Hello. What's up? Good afternoon. It's Tarcetti checking in here. 3:05 on your hump day. And a gorgeous day out there. Currently 78 degrees and sunny here outside the studio in South Portland. Here's Midnight Sun now. Zara Larson on Coast.

Maine's coast, 93.1. I don't think I've ever heard of this in my life. There's a New York town where the mayoral election has zero candidates. No one running at all. So what are they going to do about it? I'll tell you next. Hello.

0: Maine's Coast, 93.1, home of The Blake Show with Kelly and Todd. What's up? How are you? It is Tarcetti on your trek home here, and it's political season in America. You probably can't avoid it even if you want to. It's just political ads everywhere. But they've got a strange situation going on in this village in New York on Long Island, where their mayoral election is between nobody and nobody. Apparently, no candidates registered to run for office. Where you have the California gubernatorial election last night, where they had like 50 people on the ballot or something insane. Here, apparently no one wants the job at all. Here's some of the residents talking about the weird situation.
1: It's ridiculous. I've never seen anything like this.
2: Ask them to run for office, they don't want to do it. So they don't pay attention. When you don't pay attention, this is what happens.
3: You get a lot of people writing in, people who are not qualified.
2: Some guy comes up there with 50 of his closest friends. He's your mayor. If 100 people get one write in each, it's a tie. So it's a strange situation.
0: And what's crazy is this is a city of about 7,000 people. That's like the size of Waterboro. Like, this isn't like a town with 300 people. This is 7,000 people. And I do have a question. If no one wants to be mayor and so they're writing in candidates, what if the write-in candidate also doesn't want to be mayor? Because clearly they didn't intentionally run. Like, is there going to be like six people all turning down the mayoral role? I mean, it's just going to become like a popularity contest. Who knows the most people now? Our primary here in Maine is on Tuesday.
4: 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We're going to pick out a couple more songs and figure out what to talk about. Sit tight. Don't go. It's Maine's Coast.
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Okay, at first I thought Clink was convenient, but now I spend 5 minutes at the darn trailer every time trying to scan the barcode. Am I the only one? Is it me? I can never get those barcodes on my recyclables to scan. I'm ready to give up. I'm looking around. Can someone else scan for me, please? You're on Coast 93.1. I got my

0: for your sunroof. It's today up near 80 here in southern Maine. That's Nikki, Yor, and Daisy. Sunroof on Maine's Coast 93.1, home of The Blake Show with Kelly and Todd. And it's Tarsetti. Hey, how you doing?
1: They say the holy water's watered down, and this town's lost its faith. Our colors will fade eventually, so if our time is running out, day after day, we'll make the mundane a masterpiece. Oh my, my, oh my, my love, I take one look at you, you're taking me out.

Maine's Coast 93.1. So Red Lobster continues to flail after closing 130 locations last year. Red Lobster just announced they're closing their iconic Times Square location next weekend. Red Lobster just closed their oldest running Red Lobster, the OG down in Florida. I'm starting to think people like their lobster fresh. And I'm starting to think the more Red Lobsters close down, the more tourists we might be getting here to Maine. Could this be benefiting us? You're on Coast. Just when

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Lake Show in the morning. Hit music all day. What's up? How are you? It is Tarsetti on your trek home now on Maine's Coast 93.1. So did you see the UFC arena is now fully erected on the White House lawn, built for a series of fights for Trump's birthday and Flag Day? Well, late last night, Trump suggested, why not let's make it permanent? Saying, you know, the Eiffel Tower was supposed to be temporary originally. What do you think? Permanent UFC arena on the White House lawn? I gotta be honest, I feel like we have enough fighting going on in D.C. already. Just a

Maine's Coast 93.1. So new reports suggest that Taylor Swift does not want a power summit wedding like Meghan Markle and Prince Harry. But no matter what she wants, it's going to be big news when it happens. Here's Taylor on Coast. Once upon a-

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2: Mostly sunny and pretty warm out there. We'll have high temperatures in the mid-70s along the coast, but closer to 80 degrees inland. Clear, comfortable tonight, lows in the 50s. Sunny, kind of hot tomorrow, 80 to 85. We'll do it again on Friday with a mix of sun and clouds, 80 to 85. And then our shower chances return over the weekend, Saturday afternoon through midday on Sunday. I'm New Center Maine Chief Meteorologist Todd Guttner for Coast 93.1.
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Noah Kahan, fresh off being named the 61st greatest songwriter alive by the New York Times. Hey, what's up? You're on Maine's Coast 93.1. It's Tarcetti on your trek home. Turns out the economy's a little tough right now. A new report from the Brookings Institute says that half of all Mainers can't afford to make ends meet. This is about the same percentage across America, about half of us struggling to even make ends meet. This is an 11% increase of Mainers who can't make ends meet since 2022. So we're getting poorer. Yeah, I think things are just getting more expensive.

Good afternoon, York. How you doing? How you feeling? What's up? It's Tarsetti on your trek home. Here on Maine's Coast 93.1, home of The Blake Show with Kelly and Todd. Back tomorrow morning starting at 5.

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drop dead. Coast to 93.1. Hey, what's up? It's Star City with the end of the 4 o'clock hour. Now, I don't know if you heard, but we might be getting a women's Hearts of Pine soccer team coming to Portland. And, well, the city council just took up a new proposal last night. I'll give you the details you need to know next on Coast. You

0: Maine's Coast, 93.1, home of The Blake Show with Kelly and Todd. What's up? How are you? It is Tarsetti on your gorgeous trek home. I'm in the high 70s, and the nice weather sticking around for the end of the week. Hope you get a chance to get outside and enjoy it. Did you hear? Looks like Portland will be getting a women's Hearts of Pine soccer team. And we've got some updates on the details of the proposal. There's an updated agreement that was just taken on last night, and the city's Housing and Economic Development Committee passed unanimously the agreement, which would give the Hearts of Pine women's team 8 games at Portland's Fitzpatrick Stadium starting next year. So it looks like a pretty quick turnaround here. They do still have to go get approval from the full city council, which is, I think, in a week or two. But all signs point towards this being a friendly agreement between both sides. I mean, the Hearts of Pine have had such a success. It wouldn't surprise me if the women's Hearts of Pine team sells out immediately as well. The city would make about $40,000 from the team as well. So it was nice when you get a little financial incentive. Again, we could have the women's Hearts of Pine soccer team playing at Fitzy in less than a year.
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West Coast, 93.1. So I saw this term floating around online, a plop vacation. What's up? It's Tarsetti on your trek home. And it is exactly what it sounds like. A vacation where you go and just plop down. Sit on the beach or wherever you are with a drink in hand, maybe reading and just relaxing. But, like, isn't that just a vacation? I guess some people like to run around and do a lot on their vacations. But to me, it's not a plop vacation. That's just a vacation. And honestly, it sounds great.

Haynes Coast 93.1. So I don't know if you heard, but the NBA had a pretty big gambling scandal to start the season last year, and we just found out today that Terry Rozier, the biggest player in that scandal, has been ordered to pay back his salary last year of $27 million. I don't know how much money he was making gambling, but I'm guessing it was way less than $27 million. Side note, I actually saw Terry Rozier get drafted at the NBA draft in New York City back in 2016. I don't recommend going to a draft. It's pretty boring.

Saints Coast 93.1. Did you hear that we're getting a new Chick-fil-A here in Maine? The Chick-fil-A will open up right at the Maine Mall. This is going to be the third Chick-fil-A in Maine, the second in southern Maine, joining the Westbrook Chick-fil-A. Benson, I'm

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Mates, Ghost 93.1. So we're seeing AI more and more everywhere we turn. But I just read recently that AI actually might be getting worse and making more mistakes despite the heavy investments, because AI uses the internet to learn, right? And the internet is increasingly polluted with more and more AI slop. So the idea is basically an AI self-cannibalization. And if that's not humorous irony, you're on Ghost.

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19: We are in the middle of a beautiful stretch of weather around here. Clear and quiet tonight with lows in the 50s. Lots of sunshine for your Thursday with highs in the low 80s at the coast, mid to even upper 80s farther inland. Clear to partly cloudy Thursday night. We drop back into the mid 50s. For Friday, a mix of sunshine and clouds, a warm but dry day, highs in the mid 80s. Looks like we'll start dry on Saturday, but there's a chance for showers and thunderstorms. Storm Saturday afternoon, highs near 80. I'm News Center Maine meteorologist Ryan Breton for Coast 93.1.
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0: Whoa, another big upset at the French Open. This is going to be remembered as the year of upsets at the French Open. Hey, what's up? It's Coast 93.1 and Tarsetti on your trek home. Number one overall, Aryna Sabalenka just went down on the women's side. Now the highest seed left is number eight, Mira Andreeva. Wow, someone new is going to win the French this year.
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0: 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Then reach out. 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

Maine's Coast, 93.1 through another workday. What's up? How are you? It is Tarcetti with it. We are into the 5 o'clock hour now, and a gorgeous evening for us to head home to up in the 70s across southern Maine, up in the 80s some places, and we're going to have the same weather over the next few days, too. June is here. Summer's here. Let's go. Just

Has there been a bigger come up for a musician than Ella Langley in 2026? It's Choosing Texas here on Maine's Coast 93.1. Home of the Blake Show, Kelly and Todd. Here's two very established stars, Gaga and Mars on Coast.

0: Queens Coast, 93.1, home of the Blake Show with Kelly and Todd. What's up? It's Tarsetti on your trek home, and we have made it to the NBA Finals. The finals tip tonight, and I'll tell you, this could be the best finals matchup we've had in more than a decade. I mean, I would choose the Celtics finals the last few years, but from a league perspective, New York back in the finals, and the Knicks have been starving for a finals victory. It's been more than a quarter century. Last time they won, 1973. Most Knicks fans weren't even alive the last championship, and they haven't even made the finals since the 90s. So New York ready to go nuts. And you got the big market New York versus the tiny market San Antonio. And all San Antonio's been doing this century is winning championship after championship. The Spurs have really been the Patriots of the NBA in many ways this last 25 years. And then you got the small star versus the big star, Jalen Brunson. Oh, just so fun to watch the Knicks. What is he, 6 feet tall? Victor Wembanyama, what is he, 13 feet tall? Oh my God, he's so exciting to watch, and he just way ahead of his time, only 22 years old, and already the face of the NBA. There's a chance this is the most watched NBA Finals ever? Expectations are high. Spurs, Knicks start tonight. What do you think, Knicks fans? Do you actually have a chance?
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Main Coast 93.1. Good evening. It is Tarsetti on your trek home. Did you see Paul McCartney is back with a new album? Yeah, the Beatles legend just dropped The Boys of Dungeon Lane on Friday. And it turns out Taylor Swift is a big fan, saying she's always inspired by the eternally exceptional Paul McCartney. And I mean, aren't we all? T-Swift's got new music of her own on the Toy Story 5 soundtrack called I Knew It, I Knew You, also dropping this Friday. Here she is on Coast.

West Coast, 93.1, home of The Blake Show with Kelly and Todd. I'm getting super excited now, heading down to Bonnaroo next weekend in Tennessee, and excited to see this guy, Noah Kahan. Here is The Great Divide on Coast.

East Coast 93.1. So if you've ever had to make the jump from 295 to I-95, there's a good chance you've used the Falmouth Spur. I feel like we've all been on the Falmouth Spur at least once, right? Well, there could be a major shakeup coming to the area, as the Maine DOT says they're looking at a potential $75 million project to make the connection from the Falmouth Spur to Route 1 safer. If so, this would be one of the largest construction projects in Maine history.

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Maine's Coast, 93.1. So the World Cup kicking off here in just more than a week, and it turns out it's going to be costly. And I don't mean like expensive to buy tickets. I mean costly for workplaces. A new study suggests that the World Cup could cost employers $12 billion in lost productivity. And that's just here in America alone. And they suggest about $17 billion will be lost in productivity worldwide, with one in three people admitting, yeah, I'm going to miss some work to watch the World Cup.

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9: Coast 93.1, who needs a weather app when you've got the latest local forecast from News Center Maine?
10: We are in the middle of a beautiful stretch of weather around here. Clear and quiet tonight with lows in the 50s. Lots of sunshine for your Thursday with highs in the low 80s at the coast, mid to even upper 80s farther inland. Clear to partly cloudy Thursday night. We drop back into the mid 50s. For Friday, a mix of sunshine and clouds, a warm but dry day, highs in the mid 80s. Looks like we'll start dry on Saturday, but there's a chance for showers and thunderstorms Saturday afternoon, highs near 80. I'm News Center Maine meteorologist Ryan Breton for Coast 93.1.
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this is proof that every trend will come back around. So funny to me that these chunky Y2K dad sneakers are back in. You know, the New Balances, the Reeboks, that were just like the epitome of embarrassing 5 or 10 years ago. And now the celebrities are wearing them left and right. And you know all the Y2K dads are just smugly, yep, I never left them.

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Maine's Coast, 93.1. What's up? It's Star City with the end of the 6 o'clock hour now. What if I said there's a chance for you to have a World War II fighter plane fly overhead at your next barbecue? Well, there is, and I'll fill you in next.

0: Maine's Coast, 93.1. Home of The Blake Show with Kelly Itzai. What's up? How are you? It is Tarsetti on your trek home. And Keystone is a funny brand. Keystone Lights has a crazy new promotion as we head into barbecue season. And who isn't ready for barbecue season? I'm ready for some grilling on the backyard. But the only thing that can make barbecue better, how about a World War II fighter plane flying overhead? That is what Keystone's giving you the chance to do for just $250, $1 per year of America. Now, here's our ad. Be ready. It is Keystone.
1: America takes things and makes them better.
2: Yeah!
1: Like how Keystone Light took apple beer and made it better.
2: Yeah!
1: And now we're making the most American day of the year.
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2: Yes!
1: Even better. 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
0: Oh, so much to dissect there. 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

How about the Spice Girls here on Maine's Coast 93.1? This is how you might know people could be on edge just a bit these days. Someone called the police to report a man in camo clothing carrying a bazooka. And this happened right in Massachusetts. So what was it? It was just a landscaper with a leaf blower. Hey, maybe

Happy Pride Month from Maine's Coast 93.1. We'd love it if you'd join us for the Pride Parade happening in a few weekends from now, June 20th, I believe it is. This Pride Month feels a little bit less celebratory and more like an actual fight for your right, too. A new survey this year finds support for gay marriage in the U.S. has dropped to 65% now, just 2 in 3. It was 77% only 4 years ago. It's a 12% drop in just a few years. Hey, you're on Coast. For just a

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Maine's Ghost 93.1. So the Army has had to cut back on training here in America recently. What's up? It's Tarcetti on your trek home. Why? Well, they did not plan in their budget for the incredibly high gas prices. So get a load of this. Apparently, the Pentagon is saddled with more than $1 billion in unplanned costs this year. $1 billion? You thought the gas prices were affecting your wallet.

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1: This guy really believes that he's cursed by his ex-girlfriend because she got into witchcraft. They broke up and it was a bad breakup. He moved out in like the middle of the day and he thinks she cursed him because since then, one bad thing after another has happened to me.
2: Uh-oh.
1: I lost my job.
3: Oh my God.
1: My best friend moved away. My truck is in the shop. Is there any way to get uncursed?
3: Wow.
2: Well, his first mistake was he should have broken up with her in a good way.
1: Right.
2: Right?
1: You don't ghost a witch.
2: No.
1: That's
2: right.
1: That's rule number one.
3: Don't ghost a witch.
2: 3 years.
1: Yeah.
3: Awesome.
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1: This. 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
1: Okay, we're going to practice this. 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
2: Cool.
1: That's for Spamalot. 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
5: We are in the middle of a beautiful stretch of weather around here. Clear and quiet tonight with lows in the 50s. Lots of sunshine for your Thursday with highs in the low 80s at the coast, mid to even upper 80s farther inland. Clear to partly cloudy Thursday night. We drop back into the mid 50s. For Friday, a mix of sunshine and clouds, a warm but dry day, highs in the mid 80s. Looks like we'll start dry on Saturday, but there's a chance for showers and thunderstorms Saturday afternoon, highs near 80. I'm News Center Maine meteorologist Ryan Breton for Coast 93.1.
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Coast, 93.1, home of The Blake Show with Kelly and Todd. What's up? It is Tarsetti on your trek home, or at least it was. That's it for me. I'm off to enjoy my evening. I love summer because I get out at 7 and I still have time to get home and enjoy the sunshine and warmth, or just, you know, enjoy my couch. Either way, I'll see you back here tomorrow. Have a great evening. You're on Maine's Coast, 93.1. Steel season next.

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Coast 93.1 with Steelzy. Today, what a beautiful day it was. Reminds me of summer. And summer on the coast. You know what I'm talking about. We'll kick it off Friday afternoon once again. All the fun songs in the mix every weekend, powered by Lois's Natural Marketplace at 207 Plumbing and Heating.

0: 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Your home for The Blake Show with Kelly and Todd. And we play your hit music all day, and we've got more of that next.
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10: We are in the middle of a beautiful stretch of weather around here. Clear and quiet tonight with lows in the 50s. Lots of sunshine for your Thursday with highs in the low 80s at the coast, mid to even upper 80s farther inland. Clear to partly cloudy Thursday night, we drop back into the mid 50s. For Friday, a mix of sunshine and clouds, a warm but dry day, highs in the mid 80s. Looks like we'll start dry on Saturday, but there's a chance for showers and thunderstorms. Storm Saturday afternoon, highs near 80. I'm News Center Maine meteorologist Ryan Breton for Coast 93.1.
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Coast 93.1, home of the Blake Show with Kelly and Todd. Back again tomorrow morning at 5 for Wyndham. 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